0: update. And now, the Great Dyke News. Miners have a voice.
1: Coming to you from the Great Dyke Center, this is your news on the hour read by Samantha Muringai. Economist Victor Utedzi says Zimbabwe's major miners are diverting millions into power generation instead of production. Speaking in Livingstone, he cited Zimplats spending about 200 million on solar. Utedzi argues energy projects should be left to specialized investors so miners can focus on their core business.
2: In terms of, you know, the growth in the power sector, what we are seeing, Rufaro, it's obviously being driven by what we call the captive market. You know, the likes of Zimplats, you are seeing these ferrochrome producers building their own power plants from balance sheet. Now, that's highly inefficient, of course, because you really do not want Zimplats spending $200 million, which they're doing, you know, building those solar power plants. Tinashe here was talking about expanding, you know, scaling for beneficiation later on. You would think maybe that's where they should be spending more of their money, in expanding their operations, the core business, and then somebody else would do the power. That's our job. But because we are not attracting fast enough the long-term international capital because of the issues that we raised, you know, currency convertibility and other issues, it's really a lot, you know, to do with domestic play.
1: Utedzi attributed the situation to difficulties attracting long-term international capital into Zimbabwe's energy sector. In other news, the government says public servant retirement planning must go beyond pensions to include financial security, health, housing, and other income. Speaking in Mutare, Vice President Kembo Mohati said workers would start preparing for life after employment throughout their careers.
3: The facilitation of home ownership, the strengthening of estate planning frameworks, and the encouragement of entrepreneurship, income diversification, as well as active social and community engagement. Accordingly, the success of retirement is not determined by age alone, but by the quality of decisions and investment made throughout one's working life. It is this holistic approach that must continue to guide our planning circles as we secure dignity and prosperity for our public service beyond their years of service.
1: Public Service Commission Chairman Dr. Vincent Hungwe says the Commission is meanwhile moved to institutionalize retirement planning across government ministries, departments, and agencies.
4: I'm pleased to report that significant progress has been achieved since the inaugural retirement conference in 2024. Following the successful launch of the Public Service Retirement Planning Program, the Commission established a dedicated retirement planning department to coordinate retirement preparedness initiatives throughout government ministries, departments, and agencies. Through this institutional framework, retirement planning interventions have progressively expanded across all provinces, of enabling thousands of public servants to access information and training in critical areas such as financial literacy, entrepreneurship and business development, wealth creation and investment, health and wellness management, psychosocial preparedness, and post-retirement opportunities.
1: Thirsty for water? 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

0: In accidents. The operation, which started on 31 August, will impound unattended broken down vehicles on highways, major roads, and in CBDs, especially those without proper warning triangles. The operation will also target illegal parking, picking up passengers in CBDs, and heavy vehicles off designated routes. Owners will pay removal cost and face clearance procedures before release. CTRP is urging motorists to comply and report obstructions. Concluding with regional and international news, voters in Guinea-Bissau have approved a new constitution, giving the president more powers ahead of December elections. Provisional results show 70% voted yes, with nearly 60% turned out. The president can now appoint and dismiss the prime minister and cabinet and dissolve parliament in a crisis. Parliament will be cut from 102 to 65 seats. The military says it will reduce conflict, but the main opposition boycotted, warning it undermines democracy. I'm Samantha Muringai, and that's all for now. We have more for you in an hour. Stay with us, stay with the Pulse of the Grey Dyke.
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0: morning. It's a Friday today. Yeah. Forbes Muganza and Staranga serving you breakfast today till 10 o'clock. I say my mix up, everything is going with the flow. Can I kickstart your morning as usual by giving you the ultimate jump start by making you a winner this Friday? And what better way? Great Zimbabwean products made out of great Zimbabwean brands. Taking a look at your hampa as usual, 10 kg rice, Mahatma, from National Foods, Mune Zakare, Gloria Flour. 10 kg from Glory as well, coming through Kubanku National Foods. Coming through from Proton. And I'm also seeing 6 liters this Zim Gold cooking oil. Serevita 3 kgs. 6 liters. Dema Zoe Orange Crush. Saka hampara koraka rongeka. 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I am the manufacturer of your favorite drink that each and every one of you has tasted. My drink is popular for its green bottle top. I am also a manufacturer of your favorite drinks like Minute Maid as well as Spalletta. I am a part of Delta Distribution. My name ends with the letter S. I am a great Zimbabwean brand. Who am I? Get it correct and you'll be a winner today, this morning, on Great Zimbabwean Brands, powered by Buy Zimbabwe. Breakfast.
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0: 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Zebras, lower prices to the people.
1: Breakfast. Your time is coming through for 6:24 right here on the Pulse. Great Zimbabwe by Bayer Zimbabwe is what we this morning by coming through and tell me what great Zimbabwean brand I'm talking about this morning. In case you missed the clue, I'll drop it for you one more time. I am the manufacturer of your favorite drink that each and every one of you has tasted. It is known for its green top, and I also manufacture products like Schweppes. I am a subsidiary of Delta Corporation. I am a great Zimbabwean icon. And you think you're great Zimbabwean talking about? Well, if you do, you know the number. 0719255655. Come through, talk to me right here on Great Dyke's Finest. Oh, you coming through? Saying Forbes, morning, the great Zimbabwean, you are talked. No. We have Elias as well coming through right here on the pulse of the great Dyke. Elias, I say my mix wango, big shout out to you. Nice to know that I got to the pulse of the great Dyke. And you say, Forbes, the great Zimbabwean brand you are talking about this morning is Schweppes. Well done, Elias. Fantastic. Schweppes is the great Zimbabwean brand that I'm talking about this morning. They are, of course, the proud manufacturers of Mazoe Orange Crush, also proud manufacturers of Minute Maid. That is the drink of the moment. And they're also a subsidiary of Delta Corporation. So, your great Zimbabwean brand today was proudly powered Bye-bye, Zimbabwe. So congratulations once more to Elias. Elias Mpofu, wonderful. You are my winner today. From Mberengwa. Shangwari, kwira bazu tiwa kuzotora izvi so hamparako. Rakato kumirira. Great Zimbabwean Brands returns once again on a Monday. So stay connected to Great Dyke's Finest.
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0: one of Zimbabwe's gospel golden voices, coming to the palace of the great Dan. And those that are known as Shingisai Suluma, married to Pastor Stephen Suluma. She actually started singing at 17. She held choir leader with Breeside Assembly of Zimbabwe, Assemblies of God of Africa. Yeah, coming through right here, Nick Classic, Go Godza. On Great Dax Finest, technically 6:35. Let's get to find out. Could it teach you to get your full world of sports?
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0: So we begin by taking a look at what's trending. Namunaudze Karate, where Zimbabwean karatekas are targeting African champions and medals. So Zimbabwe's five-member team are targeting podium finishes when the African Karate Championship gets underway in Algeria next week. The squad comprises of Nicole Kadzombe, Clarence Runodada, Trinity Katie, Bradley Kadzombe, and Ryan Mohammed, with veteran coach Winston Nyahete. Confident that these charges can compete for medals at the Continental Showpiece, we wish Zimbabwean karatekas all the best. Yeah, by Ebono Turama medals, by Fesango. We're now going to take a look at what's trending in football, where we look at Central Region football, where the Dream in GMI Super 8 Challenge Cup takes center stage this weekend with 8 Central Region in the Solongena fixtures of those teams that will be competing in that Super 8.
1: For quarterfinal, the Dream in GMI Super 8 Challenge Cup is here. Saturday at Pelandaba Stadium, West Nicholson takes on Gwanda Pirates, then at Ascot Stadium, Chapungu vs Tongogara. And on Sunday, Mkwakwa United faces Super Stadium. Blanket Mine goes head to head with Grain. 4 battles, 4 stadiums, 8 teams. But only there are no second chances. Who will rise, who will roar, and who will take one step closer to the Super 8 glory? The game lives here. The Sports Sovala Chaka.
0: Wonderful load are still on that Super 8 tournament set to be taking place. Central Region Soccer League leaders are taking no chances as they welcome Green Tigers in the Dream in GMI Top 8 Cup quarterfinals this Sunday. But Blanket Mine coach Luke Petros says his side is ready for that. Will approach the clash with Matthew to.
2: Blanket is, he taking chances. It's the Green Tiger in GMI Top 8 Cup qualifiers on Sunday at Subiwa Stadium. At the Central Region Soccer League, leaders have been the surprise. A package Famunumutapa punching above their way out Kasulaga Premier Soccer League sides until Hengo FC to storm into the last 8 minutes. Say,
3: for our team Blanket, the team is more prepared for the Dream in GMI Top 8 Cup tournament. With great coach, there is never a ball game that we compete with as Blank where we don't put much content.
0: Grand to Sunday's Dream in GMI finals against Central Region leaders Blanket Mine as underdogs. But coach Kudzanai says he's going to prove.
2: Gwanda Green Tigers head coach Kudzanai Mantire says his side are heading to Sabiwa Stadium on Sunday with nothing to lose as they face Central Region leaders Blanket Mine in the Dream in GMI Super 8 quarterfinals. Mantire applauded the organizers and sponsors of the tournament, which features the Central Region Soccer League teams who finished in the top 8 at the end of the first half of the season. Let's hear what he had to say.
4: Getting into this game, I think we are prepared.

0: for Blanket Mine. There are no pushovers. We once played them in the league. They beat us 1-0 through a penalty at home. So they owe us. And we know they want to keep their winning streak intact, their record intact. We are not going there to say we want to spoil it, no. We are going there to compete as a team.
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2: The Casalaga Premier Soccer League will be roaring into action this weekend. And the fixtures, Longina is on standby to just break down those Casalaga fixtures so that we get to find out who is playing who. That is in the Casalaga Premier Soccer League. So Longina coming through to give us those fixtures.
3: We are back. Casalaga Premier Soccer League action returns this week with another round of exciting fixtures. And my question is, which match have you got your eyes on as we look at match day 28 fixtures? On Friday, 4 September 2026, Herendau College versus Blaweo Chiefs at Rufaro Stadium at 1500 hours. And on Saturday, 5 September 2026, there are going to be a lot of games. Hard Rock FC versus Tier 1 FC at Chawanda Stadium at 1500 hours. Caps United versus Dynamos FC at Rufaro Stadium at 1500 hours. Agama FC versus Manika Diamonds FC at Wadzanai Stadium at 1500 hours. Chicken Inn versus Mons FC at Luveve Stadium at 1500 hours. ZBC Kariba versus Simba Bora FC at Nyamunga Stadium at 1500 hours. Triangle United FC versus Highlanders FC at Gibo Stadium at 1500 hours. And KC Platinum Stars FC versus FC Anders at Baobao Stadium at 1500 hours. 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
2: 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Sisonke with Forbes serving you breakfast. So, trending great AK is news coming through of ban likely to happen, in Obana night travel for public transport, on major highways. What does this mean? It means kuti mabazi, anything you don't talk about, vakawanda, or more than 5 passengers will not be allowed kuti chinge chifamba muma major highways 6 o'clock angocha chet because of high road accidents that are apparently happening in Zimbabwe. So I was just thinking, you know, yesterday banana chipfura pamandava papa ndichona mabazi ma night buses aya angachisumuka kuenda kuHarare. I think I counted about 7 or 8 of them. And I was thinking to myself, Saka, if this ban comes into effect, it means could see all of these buses will have to stop going to Harare Manero. So I was asking myself, is it a good idea? Is it a bad idea? Could the public transport engage Banwa Manero between 6 p.m. and 6 p.m. and will it help reduce road accidents? Great Dyke, I never got an answer to that. But all the same, maybe you have. Great Dyke, so when I call Kwewe, unoona fanike mabazi, kana ma public transport operators akabanwa kushanda between 6 p.m. and 6 a.m. Kuti zvingabetsere here kureduce road carnage currently iri kuitika muno muZimbabwe. Call me Great Dyke by 0719255655. Send me a text message. Talk to me as well via WhatsApp. on that number, 0719255655. The banning of public transport. Could it discover fambe by Nairobi between 6 and 6? Will it help reduce road accidents? Is it a good move or is it a bad move? Talan any right here on Great Dag's Finest.
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7: Hello, hello, my great takers. 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

0: Everything this man touches turns to gold, not to all. Ma One featuring Kina, happening on Great Dance Finest. That's just his new, one of his songs that came out of his recent new album, Natty O, blazing it up on Great Dance Finest. It's exactly 5:57, 0719-255-655. Talk to me on Great Dance Finest. We're talking issues to do near transport and reducing road carnage. Murod, government planning to implement a ban that bans public service vehicles from traveling between 6 a.m. and 6 p.m., right? So anytime between rather 6 p.m. and 6 a.m., apana kana public transport, motor, you know, kwanza kufamba. Good or bad move? So kwa kwewe, do you think maybe this may come through and reduce the number of accidents happening in Zimbabwe at this point in time? Come through, utaura nene, pa 0719-255-655. Taking your messages right here. This one coming through from Baba Melo Pasivoza. Arisema Mix Baba Melo Pasivoza. Big shout out to you. Nice to know that Rakatana, the pastor of the Great Dark Saint, Zimne, Zimtemu Forbes, Zazite, Zoto Boa, Pakurara, Makwevanu. Baba Melo. Baba Melo. Okay, another message coming through saying, Forbes, that's the worst move. We need to solve problems than just rush to solutions. Reason for night travel area are supposed to be looked at. We don't have rail like in other countries. Buses have covered that gap. The last I saw something on night travel ban, it was on trucks, but we still come across them in highways. Enforcing laws must be done with policing personnel supporting the laws. Something is lacking. Oh my goodness, yeah, something could possibly be lacking. So you're saying that the ban will not help anything? Come to the Great Dike, have your say. Pass 0719255655. News coming up in a minute. Before we get there, let's listen to your voice notes.
1: Morning, folks. This is our room, Singapore, Kwachi. Yeah, you could see public transport, but we during the day. Don't ask you to know how to consider for the congestion during the day. Kana kuti kukonzera futi over speeding nekuti dzimwe nzendo dzakati rebe unofanira kuti utanga usiku uchinopedza the following day kana kutanga ari masikati acho kana during the day asi uchitozonopedza usiku saka ndo maonera ndinoita amenu asi ndoona sokuti zvinogona kukonzera iyoyo congestion overspeeding, so consider for the accidents. I took some of this wire and this civil get goes up to one way. I know what
0: I will say. Any boy, Mr. Zareno, big up to you. Thank you so much for coming through. Do keep your messages coming through. 0719255655. Good or bad move? Government planning to implement a 626 ban for public service vehicles, saying that it will reduce road traffic accidents. Good or bad move? Do keep your messages coming through. Talk to me on Great Dark's Finest. Breakfast. It is 7 o'clock. Great Dyke News up next.
2: And now, the Great Dyke News. Miners have a voice.
3: Coming to you from the Great Dyke Center, this is your news on the hour read by Samantha Muringai. Economist Victor Utedzi says Zimbabwe's major miners are diverting millions into power generation instead of production. Speaking in Livingstone, he cited Simplat spending about 200 million on solar. Utedzi argues energy projects should be left to specialized investors so miners can focus on their core business.
4: In terms of, you know, the growth in the power sector, what we are seeing, Rufaro, is obviously being driven by what we call the captive market. You know, the likes of Zimplats, you are seeing these ferrochrome producers building their own power plants from balance sheets. Now, that's highly inefficient, of course, because you really do not want Zimplats spending $200 million, which they're doing, you know, building those solar power plants. Tinashe here was talking about expanding, you know, scaling for beneficiation later on. You would think maybe that's where they should be spending more of their money, in expanding their operations, the core business. And then somebody else will do the power. That's our job. But because we are not attracting fast enough the long-term international capital because of the issues that we raised, you know, currency convertibility and other issues, it's really a lot, you know, to do with domestic play.
3: Utedzi attributed the situation to difficulties attracting long-term international capital into Zimbabwe's energy sector. In In other news, the government says public servant retirement planning must go beyond pensions to include financial security, health, housing and other income. Speaking in Mutare, Vice President Kembo Mohati said workers would start preparing for life after employment throughout their careers.
5: The facilitation of home ownership, strengthening of estate planning frameworks, and the encouragement of entrepreneurship, income diversification, as well as active social and community engagement. Accordingly, the success of retirement is not determined by age alone, but by the quality of decisions and investment made throughout one's working life. It is this holistic approach that must continue to guide our planning circles as we secure dignity and prosperity for our public service beyond their years of service.
3: Public Service Commission Chairman Dr. Vincent Hungwe says the Commission is meanwhile moved to institutionalize retirement planning across government ministries, departments and agencies.
6: I'm pleased to report that significant progress has been achieved since the inaugural retirement conference in 2024. Following the successful launch of the Public Service Retirement Planning Program, the Commission established a dedicated retirement planning department to coordinate retirement preparedness initiatives throughout government ministries, departments, and agencies. Through this institutional framework, retirement planning interventions have progressively expanded across all provinces of the country, enabling thousands of public servants to access information and training in critical areas such as financial literacy, entrepreneurship and business development, wealth creation and investment, health and wellness management, psychosocial preparedness, and post-retirement opportunities.
3: Thirsty for water? We dig it. MIS Bore Drilling Company is your go-to crew for drilling, flashing, deepening and surveying basically. If it involves water underground, we've got you covered. 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MIS Bore Drilling, we dig deep so you don't have to. Turning our attention to crime and courts, the therapy is launched nationwide Operation Safe Corridor to target vehicles and motorists causing congestion and accidents. The operation, which started on 31 August, will impound unattended broken down vehicles on highways, major roads, and in CBDs, especially those without proper warning triangles. The operation will also target illegal parking, picking up passengers in CBDs and heavy vehicles off designated routes. Owners will pay removal cost and face clearance procedures before release. Cetherapy is urging motorists to comply and report obstructions. Concluding with regional and international news, voters in Guinea-Bissau have approved a new constitution, giving the president more powers ahead of December elections. Provisional results show 70% voted yes, with nearly 60% turned out. The president can now appoint and dismiss the prime minister and cabinet and dissolve parliament in a crisis. Parliament will be cut from 102 to 65 seats. The military says it will reduce conflict, but the main opposition boycotted, warning it undermines democracy. I'm Samantha Muringai, and that's all for now. We have more for you in an hour. Stay with us, stay with the Pulse of the Grey Dyke.
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I want to wish IFM a happy birthday. 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
2: Breakfast. Great Dag, Zuri say. It's exactly 11 minutes after 7 o'clock on the Pulse of the Great Dag. If you're just joining us, hope all is going with the flow. It's a good morning to you. Till 10 o'clock, Sisonke. We're talking reducing road traffic accidents. Government considering a ban ye public service vehicles could zirengira kunge zichifamba from 6 p.m. to 6 a.m. You know, Zimbabwe is really not the first country to have done or to have... Zimbabwe is not the first country to have actually thought about it. Looking at it, we do have Zambia at one point in time. In fact, patching a ban, Yoko Zambia, where public service vehicle ban actually starts at 10, right? And I'm hearing Kuti Zambo best not going to give some accidents by buses and trucks. So that is likely to be implemented in Zimbabwe. So, should the government ban night travel for public service vehicles on all major highways? Share your thoughts, Great Dag, by 0719255655. Is it a good move or is it a terrible move? Come through and talk to me on the Pulse of the Great Dag. Okay, message coming through. This is from Charles Ndoro, Pamaramba Village. Pachivi, big shout out to you. How you doing, man? You said, morning, Forbes. Azvimbori juicy tsaona izvo. 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Charles Ndoropa Marama Village coming through there. Thanks indeed for sharing your thoughts on 101.9, 91.8. Do come through Great Dyke, be a part of this conversation. Should the Zimbabwean government consider banning night travel? Mabaza Yano Simuka from Zushava Nemberengwa, all other surrounding regions, and Sumuka Man Nerua. I can travel all the way to Harare.

0: Do you think that means those need to be banned? Not only that, we do have my buses. I know traveler from Bait Bridge, huh? Or from Harare, from Bulawayo, from Zishawane as well, from all over. Akanaga go South Africa, anofamba maneru. Imagine those buses no longer being on the road. Kutungo mchifamba. Come through, talk to me. Plus 07-192-55-655. Is it a good or is it a bad move? We have Georgie Makora coming through. Said, morning, Forbes. 80% of the accidents, I think, are results of very poor roads or no roads. Not about night driving or so. Okay. Public buses and 20-ton or greater trucks would be a logical move, Forbes. This is John coming through. I'm sure 30-ton trucks should be restricted between 6 and 6, but at this corner, which enforce, I stand to be corrected, though. That is a message coming through from John. Big shout-out to you, Waitabasa. Stay connected to the past of the great guy. Call me. Send me a voice note. Tell me your thoughts, We have Kumbulani coming through right here, the pastor of the great Dagarisema makes Kumbulani Moyo. You are saying that that if there are no accidents during the day also, Zakango Fanana Izhi. You know, my statistics, right, point out to quite a number of high accidents that happen, Anoita Maneru, mostly on a Friday night, Muzimbabwe. Would you believe it? Yeah, FM, hi, what did he say?
1: Hello, Mamkase.
0: Ndabuka Boare say, Mamix.
1: Mamixbo, what do you
0: think? I didn't boy in it. Do you want to run any?
1: Nah, Mr. January.
0: Mr. January, how do you say, Mamix, one Mr. January? Vushe, give me your thoughts, January, eh?
1: Chokwa di sida putu kama, nigga.
0: Eh?
1: Sina di sida putu kama, nigga. Kami, nigga, sida putu kama.
0: Eh?
1: Why?
0: So I said, good, it's a good move. January, thank you so much for coming through. Thank you so much for sharing your thoughts. Thank you. January coming through saying it is a very good move. 78 minutes after 7. Dizongova 0719255655. Great day. Keep those messages coming in. 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

0: our great takers. 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
2: 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Come through Great Dyke Tower, right, Nene? Kubana kwa mabazi kutanga chifamba between 6 p.m. and 6 a.m. Do you think it's a good or is it a bad move? So kuna kwa okay, wewe, ulunafanike sucheta kutinjo zimu mguagwa zingi zichita zishoma. Tarasa wane ma statistics kutasho arukutu kudi. Ma statistics are saying kuti Zimbabwe is the highest number of vanu famu mguagwa. Nini nao ze tawa natino itika Southern Africa yese. That's a huge number, Great Dyke. So, government maybe trying to come through and try and reduce number of people that are actually traveling at night. Why? Because most of these accidents, it has been noted kuti ano itika maneru. So, they are perhaps trying to cut it down. But I just want to find out from you, Great Dyke, kuti so kuna kwako kubana kuma bus kutanga chifamba between 6 p.m. and 6 a.m. kuti zucha batsirere or zuno batsirere, and whether it's a good or bad move. So come through, Great Dyke, be a part of this conversation. Tora nene pa 0719255655. Okay, we have a message coming through. This one says, Uyo January Forbes ana business ranoita because mabazi ayo eko Harare ano betsira zvikuru eve ma shops kunyanya evanenge vachioda plus azvipedze tsaona izvo. Okay, that's a message coming through from Charles. I didn't say my mix, Charles. Thanks indeed for coming through. We have Sibanda. We drink water. We're Manchester United. Say morning, Forbes. I think it's a very bad move. Gavata and Gavapedza, corruption fest. Kungo tendereza evanu msoro. Zuno konzeresa. Okay, zuno konzeresa. Okay, that's a message coming through from Sibanda. Thank you so much for coming through, Smanda. 724, this is Ongova Great Dyke. You can actually send me my voice note. Thank you for the 0719255655. Let's get to listen to some of them.
3: Very good morning, Forbes. Very good morning, Forbes. The major contributor in Mark Stins Aquitica in Zimbabwe, especially at night, Arkwe Zerwa. Ne mining activity it would around mining towns, especially Vishavani, Kuba Yukana Red Cliff, Kwekwe Kuna Mesem Root Kwa mining activity, Kuga Yukna Balabala, Skotini, Bed Bridge from Gwanda to Bed Bridge. My trucks, my tipper, my Chinese tipper, my China. You find with a tipper truck, even if you sing from one place to another, it cross a highway late at night. I know my tail lights, my shure. Visibility as you in the GTNC. What is this thing from Sangu? It's all closer. Suddenly, Bazaru, Vau, Rubu, in Africa, Ragachequa, Ripper 120. Often suddenly, Rubu Pinamorot, cause a car of Chedo. So, consider my accidents. Dava Bani, Kusengwa, Kokutua, the Matipach Pinamorot. Those were the major contributors to the road. Tadi uti oedu isengwe ne reo. Let's revive reo. Government should revive reo. Because you know, condition is going to come to town. Matipa go be down town. Maskati chicken, maskati chicken. We want to go to Matipa fleet, Matipa is almost 50. 30. I should come highway. One Arkura Atara. Two ask to the bridge. When I got a lot, Chrome inorema varume. Chrome inorema. Chrome hainga sinku ne road. Chrome ngaifambe ngaende kuma siding e railways. Ino lodwa. Ino tambwa yoko chilodwa more was rail ndo basarayo. Government should revive rail first. Va limit issue ma congestion ma trucks. My Chinese are Uzara Maru, though the major contributor. That is a real good way, motor the Paru Siku. That's an understatter.
2: Thank you so much for coming through. Interesting thoughts there. Yeah, 0719255655. Keep your messages coming through. Call me. Send me your voice notes as well. Okay, we have another message here saying, Kuti, morning, great Dikers. 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
3: Yeah.
2: Mr. Mavunga. Why do you ask me? Thank you so much. Stay connected to the Pulse of the Great Duck. Your sporting update with Give More. 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Do keep your messages coming through for 0719255655. Breakfast.
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0: Got it going on. That's a Gaspi Warrior, son to legendary gospel musician Makadi Kevagerege, coming through with a classic song that kind of still sounds good. Jose coming through right here on Great Dark's Finest. 7:35 is your time. 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
2: Mangwanani mangwanana kana kama Great Tigers ivizo lami ngo give uma konye the game changer your man in terms of sports updates from local week original as well as international, and of course we are looking at the weekend fixtures, of course, in various sports across the world. We start from local week original as well as international, and let's start closer to home in the Dream Inn GMI Super 8 Challenge Cup. Yes, it's exploding across the Zifa Central Region Soccer League. And let's look at the fixtures starting tomorrow. Wes Nicholson will play against Gwanda Pirates at Belandaba Stadium down there in Gwanda. And Chapongo Uwaruwaru will square off against Togogara at Ascot Stadium. So this will be the battle of the Gumboots at Ascot Stadium in the Dream Inn GMI Super 8 Challenge Cup. And on Sunday, there are two more fixtures where Kwekwe United take on Super Strikers at Baghdad Stadium. That's in the City of Gold, Kwekwe to be more particular. And at Saviwa Stadium down there in Gwanda, the Zifa Central Region Soccer League log leaders, that's Blanket Mine Chigero, will be hosting Green Tigers. Let's wait and see what happens there at Saviwa Stadium. We expect lots of action across the central region. And let's go straight into the Castle Laga Premier Soccer League and check on the matches, the upcoming matches, starting with today's fixture when Herenos College take on Vlawa Chiefs, the Ninjas, at Rufaro Stadium at 3 p.m. So that's the only fixture this afternoon in the local premiership. And tomorrow, Hard Rock FC Kasongo, they take on Tewan FC, the Wi-Fi boys, at the magnificent Chawanda Stadium in Kwekwe. Cape United up against Dynamos Dimbare Chazunguza, and Agama will play against Manika Diamonds in the battle for survival. This is a relegation battle, and Agama taking on troubled Manika Diamonds. That's at Wadzana Stadium in Shamva. And we also watch Chicken in the Gamecocks taking on Moors, the Pandas. While it's ZPZ Kariba take on Simba Bora at Nyamunga Stadium in the resort town of Kariba. Triangle United will be at Gibo taking on Highlanders Ailanga Bozo in the Lower Veld. And the last match will see Nkezi Platinum Stars taking on FC Handers at Baobab Stadium in Mondoro. So those are the fixtures lined up across the country in the Kasolaga Premier Soccer League. And let's visit England, where action in the EPL is continuing, starting with tonight's fixture when Ipswich Town take on Liverpool. So that match is coming on at 9 p.m. tonight. Tomorrow, Newcastle will take on Bournemouth at 13:30, and there are fixtures that will start at 16:00 hours tomorrow. Brentford taking on Sunderland, Nottingham Forest up against Tottenham, and Coventry City are traveling to the Etihad to play against Manchester City. Fulham are playing against Crystal Palace, while it's Brighton are taking on Leeds United. All these fixtures are starting at 16:00 hours. And at 18:30 hours, Hull City will take on Aston Villa, Hull City, the Giant Killers. Yes, you know the story. They are taking on the Felines. And on Sunday, there are only two matches when Everton take on Manchester United at 3 p.m. Whilst the big one will be between Arsenal up against Chelsea at 17:30 hours. And this is a London derby, and not to be missed. And it promises to produce all the action from the city of London. My name is Kivo Makonye, the game changer. Ndino tiramba makatirira kaya FM kuti murambe muchinzwa zvimwe zvine chekuita nezvemitambo.
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1: Breakfast.
0: How you doing? Great, Dyke, in case you're joining me. Very good morning to you, Forbes Mugadza and Dos Tarangu. And I am, as usual, serving you breakfast till Tashika Panguva za 8 o'clock. We're talking road traffic accidents. Yeah, Zimbabwe's record is not so good, Great Dyke, because Zimbabwe, actually, according to the United Nations, do ine vanhu vakawanda vari kushaya munjodzi dzemugwagwa mu Southern Africa. Would you believe it? With a population of about maybe 15, 16 million in Zimbabwe, did you compare near about 60 million to South Africa? Zimbabwe has got people vakawanda vari kushaya mugwagwa kudarika even to South Africa kwacho. So, government coming through, stepping in, and it is considering to ban public service vehicles from traveling Maneru between 6 p.m. and 6 a.m. mabaza ya nofaba manera, that may likely be a thing of the past. So, what I want to know from you, Greg Dagnusoguti, do you think this may reduce road traffic accidents, ere? Kurukuti, this could mabaza baniwa. Do you think it's a good move, ere? Or do you think it's a bad move? Taurani nene pa 0719255655 right here on the Pulse of the Great Dyke. Taking your messages, we do have Baba Natalie. You good, Baba Natalie? How's Canada this morning? Or is it morning there? Thanks indeed for coming through. You said, morning Forbes, accidents in Zimbabwe. Ano kondereso ane bad driving, negligence chayo. Driver anenge aine target, ye mari ye murungu plus yake. Saka azipere. Chero vakamurambidza night driving. Simba Baba Natalie from Canada, thanks indeed for coming through. Okay, another message, this one reads, zvinogona kumbobetsera chokwadi because vamwe nokuti husiku inguva yokutandara nokuzorora haisi nguva yokutravela. That's a message coming through there from Maldovo. Big up to you, Mr. Maldovo. Kurise kwachivi. We get to listen to your voice notes. Remember, you can send them through Zakarepa 0719255655. Let's get to listen to some of them.
7: Mamukasi, pa yaife mako, mamukasi. Ah, nyai nyuma public transport. 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Zimbabwe, see who got some buzz and Bogran South Africa, Majinji, Mana South Africa. Angas of Kansakuma, Missa, Rima Paz, Akata Sayo, and then Doma Baz, Achona Rubitika, Sao, Natagarasi, Bonano, Kawanda, Usiku, Vajuana South Africa. I mean, Gana Ziri, Uti Maluka, we move Panakata some buzz and Bogran South Africa. 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
0: Thanks, Mr. Gundani Pamashava. A big shout out to you. We have Tandisi Ziva coming through. Unjani Tandisi Ziva, you say. And then what happens if a friend or relative falls sick emakaya? So kumele ngithwale imali extra yokutiza yini Forbes. Ah, hehe. You sick sengachaya if the law comes, if it becomes law, huh? Even mabhazi ari kubva kusikunana South Africa or, you know, coming into Zimbabwe, they have to abide by that curfew, year 6 to 6. Kutopaka mfeso wangu, munotorara, mangwana makisiri na 6, okavira mberi. 0719255655 748 ndidzo nguva 0719255655 the number to get in touch. 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Is it a bad move? 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Taurai nene, be a part of the conversation. Great Dyke on 0719255655. Breakfast.
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4: Today, it feels as though we are living in the days of the Bible, witnessing miracles that were once seen in the ministry of Jesus. 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
6: Pese pane ronda mumwiri mangu pakabva patanga kuita maronda manyowa nekutanga kubuda mvura. 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
7: Kwando pamadzokera kuna doctor. Akati chii madzokera after ndaona matray.
6: Ah, chamiso chaicho profit.
7: And
6: tichingosvika kwamutare. 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
4: As you have heard for yourself through this testimony, the power of God is still at work today. Do not be deceived. Hold on to your faith and believe that what you are trusting God to do in your life shall surely come to pass. On the 26th of September at 4 p.m., join us at Gresham Primary School grounds in Jishavane for a powerful encounter. You will have the opportunity to meet Prophet W. Magaya, connect with the men of God, and experience an atmosphere where faith is stirred and lives are transformed. Come with expectation. Come ready to receive. Your encounter may be the beginning of a new chapter in your life.
3: That sermon was proudly brought to you by PhD Ministries, led by Prophet W. Magaya. Breakfast.

0: And now, the Great Dyke News. Miners have a voice.
1: Coming to you from the Great Dyke Center, this is your news on the hour read by Samantha Muringai. Economist Victor Utedzi says Zimbabwe's major miners are diverting millions into power generation instead of production. Speaking in Livingstone, he cited Zimplats spending about 200 million on solar. Utedzi argues energy projects should be left to specialized investors so miners can focus on their core business.
2: In terms of, you know, the growth in the power sector, what we are seeing, Rufaro, it's obviously being driven by what we call the captive market. You know, the likes of Zimplats, you are seeing these ferrochrome producers building their own power plants from balance sheets. Now, that's highly inefficient, of course, because you really do not want Zimplats spending $200 million, which they're doing, you know, building those solar power plants. Tinashe here was talking about expanding, you know, scaling for beneficiation later on. You would think maybe that's where they should be spending more of their money, in expanding their operations, the core business, and then somebody else would do the power. That's our job. But because we are not attracting fast enough the long-term international capital because of the issues that we raised, you know, currency convertibility and other issues, it's really a lot, you know, to do with domestic play.
1: Utedzi attributed the situation to difficulties attracting long-term international capital into Zimbabwe's energy sector. In other news, the government says public servant retirement planning must go beyond pensions to include financial security, health, housing, and other income. Speaking in Mutare, Vice President Kembo Mohati said workers would start preparing for life after employment throughout their careers.
3: The facilitation of home ownership, the strengthening of estate planning frameworks, and the encouragement of entrepreneurship, income diversification, as well as active social and community engagement. Accordingly, the success of retirement is not determined by age alone, but by the quality of decisions and investment made throughout one's working life. It is this holistic approach that must continue to guide our planning circles as we secure dignity and prosperity for our public service beyond their years of service.
1: Public Service Commission Chairman Dr. Vincent Hungwe says the Commission is meanwhile moved to institutionalize retirement planning across government ministries, departments, and agencies.
4: I'm pleased to report that significant progress has been achieved since the inaugural retirement conference in 2024. Following the successful launch of the Public Service Retirement Planning Program, the Commission established a dedicated retirement planning department to coordinate retirement preparedness initiatives throughout government ministries, departments, and agencies. Through this institutional framework, retirement planning interventions have progressively expanded across all provinces of the country, enabling thousands of public servants to access information and training in critical areas such as financial literacy, entrepreneurship and business development, wealth creation and investment, health and wellness management, psychosocial preparedness, and post-retirement opportunities.
1: Thirsty for water? We dig it. 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If it involves water underground, we've got you covered. 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MIS Bore Drilling, we dig deep so you don't have to. Turning our attention to crime and courts, the therapy has launched nationwide Operation Safe Corridor to target vehicles and motorists causing congestion and accidents. The operation, which started on 31 August, will impound unattended broken down vehicles on highways, major roads, and in CBDs, especially those without proper warning triangles. The operation will also target illegal parking, picking up passengers in CBDs and heavy vehicles off designated routes. Owners will pay removal cost and face clearance procedures before release. Cetherapy is urging motorists to comply and report obstructions. Concluding with regional and international news, voters in Guinea-Bissau have approved a new constitution, giving the president more powers ahead of December elections. Provisional results show 70% voted yes, with nearly 60% turned out. The president can now appoint and dismiss the prime minister and cabinet and dissolve parliament in a crisis. Parliament will be cut from 102 to 65 seats. The military says it will reduce conflict, but the main opposition boycotted, warning it undermines democracy. I'm Samantha Muringai, and that's all for now. We have more for you in an hour. Stay with us, stay with the Pulse of the Grey Dyke.
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Wakati na the pulse of the Greater Care FM 101.9, 91.8, 11 minutes after 8 is your time. Just in case you joined us, we're talking about road traffic accidents, right? Zimbabwe, Mawan, Chow Chow. Just take a look at the numbers of people who have actually perished in Mugwagwa. So government proposing to make a couple of moves to prevent my accidents. Because the number is dropping, so news coming through is a planned curfew in my public service vehicles. Kuti mabazi ambo mira kufamba between ngubaza 6 p.m. then ngubaza 6 a.m. So, I want to find out from you, Kuti, should they go ahead and do it and ban night travel for public transport on major highways? Share your thoughts. Is it a good move? Is it a bad move? So, wana kwa kwewe, unafanike move icha reduce ere maro traffic accidents. Taurani nipa 0719255655. You can call me as well. Send me your voice notes too. Right? We do have a couple of messages coming through. So this one reads as follows. It's coming from Precious Moyo Shoko. I receive a mix, Precious Moyo Shoko. How's Mashingo this morning? You are saying, yes, it actually helps. Zambia did it and only lifted it a few months ago, and over the years Zakato Betsira could reduce by accidents. So I think it's a good move. We have Dean Fraser coming through as well. I receive a mix, Dean Fraser. Paris have a lot to up. You say morning Forbes, long distance buses. Yes, buses should stop operating at least at 8 p.m. Also resume hour and 5 a.m. I think it is a very good move. Yo, yo, yo. Another message coming through from Shepard. Shepard coming through saying that before we agree, Forbes, can we check the time that most accidents happened, whether it was day or it was nighttime, and then make a decision around that? Interesting messages. What I wonder, do I import for you good? You said, morning, Forbes. Police have just to do their jobs properly. Kwete kungweta ma roadblock chete. Gava sunge vanu. Varukwisa ita mitemo yakanaka. Stay connected to the pulse of the Great Dark FM 101.9, 91.8. We do have this other message that is, morning, Forbes. My accidents are kuwanda during the day, not usiku. Saka is no resolution. Kunze mabaza asafambe usiku. 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Hey. 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Okay, that's a message coming through there. What's your name? Lady Fish, I see. That's how your name has been saved. It's 8:15. Let's get to listen to some of your voice notes.

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2: Morning, folks. Nah, I just opened a guana or an IET. Is you Mumba by Elenza? Rona, Snake and Ezra, so. Never got the Sama Road Dax Denzia. Never Panama Bazo, that's a Fambo Sibu. And this Zarango Fanana, let's say, fighter called the outbreak. And this Rab Fambo agents. Government yet you had one only of the one year with a coil as regular. Is a gati, Katina make my gatsi go. I know what an apple. And I should get this in on this. I should get this a problem. Problem, one has was here with Yuku Bakupi. And this problem, Yuku Bakup, my roads, Arinaro, my diki, my shoma, my roads. And this. Kadisa nye transport, nye transport first. Railway system ino diwa kuti dzokem system. 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Ora iti mabazi ose Nimuza and Munda Parenga, Pomanda Parenga, one of my best Mangana represents. I'm Maganda's Roman here. And this Aganda's Roman, the Angas now being that if I didn't give up. And this. Some of the Tiwa and Futiba didn't give up and I assume Mangana and Imbavara and Nemapas was a Senegal of Tarakutabra and the six. Kanushka, I want to talk. I took it, eh? Passage better say, Kefi, I did with Alafa, is a dear pair. Saga, I'm a black the two of Naga Wanda Manch.
0: Thank you so much for coming through. Do continue sending your voice notes on 0719255655. Till 10 o'clock, it's on care. And I'm serving you breakfast.

0: Mega Miles coming through from the Great Dyke. Yeah, and Great Dyke musicians, Veneka Styra Kamekaka. He does have it going on. He features the Sable Mania on this one. Mastrit Akupisa. Taking our time to exactly 20 minutes after 8 o'clock. Stay with us right here on Great Dyke's Finest. Number Guta on 07195565. So, my buzz like a bunny walk just come from my neighbor between 6 p.m. and 6 a.m. Accident. So when I come, do you think it's a good move or it's a bad move? Toranini on 07195565.
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0: Taro Ofisi coming through on Grey Dark's Finest, yeah, FM. Tavare Guerrera, produced by One Master Flex. Yeah, Taro Ofisi has got it going on. Extremely talented man. Panaozemi manzi. Zokabo nachuro bambira so. Yeah, unototi mkanya uyabano chaye chaye. Taro Ofisi coming through with that big tune. Tavare Guerrera on yeah, FM. It's exactly 8:30. Stand by for your classic song of the hour.
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0: That Whitney Houston, yeah, one of the best female selling artists of all time. She's actually sold over 222 million records. Would you believe it? Sadly passed away, Whitney Houston, on February 11, 2012, aged just 44. Yeah. Yeah, we still remember her and the great music that she brought to us. 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

Mangwana ni mangwana na kanaka ma great tigers ibizo lami ngo give uma konye the game changer your man in terms of sports updates from local we original as well as international and of course we are looking at the weekend fixtures of course in various sports across the world. We start from local we go original as well as international and let's start closer to home in the Dream Inn GMI Super 8 Challenge Cup. Yes, it's exploding across the Zifa Central Region Soccer League. And let's look at the fixtures starting tomorrow. West Nicholson will play against Gwanda Pirates at Pelandaba Stadium down there in Gwanda. And Chapongo Uwaruwaru will square off against Togogara at Ascot Stadium. So this will be the battle of the Gumboots at Ascot Stadium in the Dream Inn GMI Super 8 Challenge Cup. And on Sunday, there are two more fixtures where Kwekwe United take on Super Strikers at Baghdad Stadium. That's in the City of Gold, Kwekwe to be more particular. And at Saviwa Stadium down there in Gwanda, the Zifa Central Region Soccer League log leaders, that's Blanket Mine Chigero, will be hosting Green Tigers. Let's wait and see what happens there at Saviwa Stadium. We expect lots of action across the Central Region. And let's go straight into the Castellaga Premier Soccer League and check on the matches, the upcoming matches, starting with today's fixture when Herenthals College take on Vlawa Chiefs, the Ninjas, at Rufaro Stadium at 3 p.m. So that's the only fixture this afternoon in the local premiership. And tomorrow, Hard Rock FC Castle. They take on Tewan FC, the Wi-Fi boys, at the magnificent Chawanda Stadium in Kwekwe. Cats United up against Dynamos Dimbare, Chazunguza. And Agama will play against Manika Diamonds in the battle for survival. This is a relegation battle. And Agama taking on troubled Manika Diamonds. That's Edward Zanai Stadium in Shanghai.

Samvang. And who also was chicken in the Gamecocks taking on Moors, the Pandas. While it's the ZPC Kariba take on Simba Bora at Nyamunga Stadium in the resort town of Kariba. Triangle United will be at Gibo taking on Highlanders Ailanga Bozo in the lower field. And the last match will see Nkezi Platinum Stars taking on FC Handers at Baobab Stadium in Mondoro. So those are the fixtures lined up across the country in the Kasolaga Premier Soccer League. And let's visit England, where action in the EPL is continuing, starting with tonight's fixture when Ipswich Town take on Liverpool. So that match is coming on at 9 p.m. tonight. Tomorrow, Newcastle will take on Bournemouth at 13:30, and there are fixtures that will start at 16:00 hours tomorrow. Brentford taking on Sunderland, Nottingham Forest up against Tottenham, and Coventry City are traveling to the Etihad to play against Manchester City. Fulham are playing against Crystal Palace, while it's Brighton are taking on Leeds United. All these fixtures are starting at 16:00 hours, and at 18:30 hours, Hull City will take on Aston Villa. Hull City, the giant killers. Yes, you know the story. They are taking on the Villains. And on Sunday, there are only two matches. When Everton take on Manchester United at 3 p.m. While it's the big one will be between Arsenal up against Chelsea at 17:30 hours. And this is a London derby, not to be missed, and it promises to produce all the action from the city of London. My name is Kivo Makonye, the game changer. Do not tremble, magati raka ya FM utumrambe mchinzwa zvimwe zvinechekuita nezvemitambo. 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
6: 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I want to wish IFM a happy birthday. 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Unondi tandaza ya FM. 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

0: happening, Pamandava Open Space. You got to be there. So 26 September. It's a big day. YFM celebrating 11 years to chief broadcaster. So it is all fireworks. Chief Shumba, Vanigavariko performing. Mark Ngwazi will also be there to roll my guitar. We're also going to be giving away my prizes, Akawanda, in celebration of you, because you have made YFM what it is. So great Dak O'Rose leading Kumandava Open Space. So if you are wanting to buy my spare parts, Ako, I would encourage you to take a good copy spare part distributors. Why? 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You've got to be in it to win it. 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Uno vwapi wa cap ne t-shirt, yako ipapo konapo konapo of wapinda mo draw. And the draw will be done on the 26th of September, pa Yafest, pa Mandava Open Space. So, all roads leading there. So, be there.
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0: 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Zebras, lower prices to the people.
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0: Will you be coming in a cool year first? Huh? Now we're going to register that yango. So yeah, I guess just going to find out how many great Dakars will be coming through a cool year first. So 0719255655 great Dike. We're going to do to meet a fire emoji. Huh? Can I, if you are planning or if you are going to be coming through cool year first, send me a fire emoji. Pass 0719255655 for WhatsApp angu tawaranini and let me know number maka register angu just to get to find out kuti are you gonna be coming here kuya fest chengetiri tesere tirikuma giddy giddy as we celebrate 11 years in broadcasting. So come through great dog, talk to me on 0719255655 chingo kanda fire emoji chete if you are gonna be making your way to the ya fest 2026. Breakfast. I decided to have a message in a fire emoji. Stand by for Great Dike News coming up next.
1: And now, the Great Dike News. Miners have a voice.
2: Coming to you from the Great Dike Center, this is your news on the hour read by Samantha Muringai. Economist Victor Utedzi says Zimbabwe's major miners are diverting millions into power generation instead of production. Speaking in Livingstone, he cited Zimplat spending about 200 million on solar. Utedzi argues energy projects should be left to specialized investors so miners can focus on their core business.
3: In terms of, you know, the growth in the power sector, what we are seeing, Rufaro, is obviously being driven by what we call the captive market. You know, the likes of Zimplats, you are seeing these ferrochrome producers building their own power plants from balance sheets. Now, that's highly inefficient, of course, because you really do not want Zimplats spending $200 million, which they're doing, you know, building those solar power plants. Tinashe here was talking about expanding, you know, scaling for beneficiation later on. You would think maybe that's where they should be spending more of their money, in expanding their operations, the core business. And then somebody else will do the power. That's our job. But because we are not attracting fast enough the long-term international capital because of the issues that we raised, you know, currency convertibility and other issues, it's really a lot, you know, to do with domestic play.
2: Utedzi attributed the situation to difficulties attracting long-term international capital into Zimbabwe's energy sector. In other news, the government says public servant retirement planning must go beyond pensions to include financial security, health, housing, and other income. Speaking in Mutare, Vice President Kembo Mohati said workers would start preparing for life after employment throughout their careers.
4: The facilitation of home ownership, the strengthening of estate planning frameworks, and the encouragement of entrepreneurship, income diversification, as well as active social and community engagement. Accordingly, the success of retirement is not determined by age alone, but by the quality of decisions and investments made throughout one's working life. It is this holistic approach that must continue to guide our planning circles as we secure dignity and prosperity for our public service beyond their years of service.
2: Public Service Commission Chairman Dr. Vincent Hungwe says the commission is meanwhile moved to institutionalize retirement planning across government ministries, departments, and agencies.
5: I'm pleased to report that significant progress has been achieved since the inaugural retirement conference in 2024. Following the successful launch of the Public Service Retirement Planning Program, the Commission established a dedicated retirement planning department to coordinate retirement preparedness initiatives throughout government ministries, departments, and agencies. Through this institutional framework, retirement planning interventions have progressively expanded across all provinces of the country, enabling thousands of public servants to access information and training in critical areas such as financial literacy, entrepreneurship and business development, wealth creation and investment, health and wellness management, psychosocial preparedness, and post-retirement opportunities.
2: Thirsty for water, we dig it. MIS Board Drilling Company is your go-to crew for drilling, flashing, deepening and surveying basically. If it involves water underground, we've got you covered. Find us at 1086 East Lishishavane, opposite Mimosa Bus Stop, or call us at 0717 110 725 or 0784 150673. MIS Board Drilling, we dig deep so you don't have to. Turning our attention to crime and courts, the Therapy has launched nationwide Operation Safe Corridor to target vehicles and motorists causing congestion and accidents. The operation, which started on 31 August, will impound unattended broken down vehicles on highways, major roads, and in CBDs, especially those without proper warning triangles. The operation will also target illegal parking, picking up passengers in CBDs, and heavy vehicles off designated routes. Owners will pay removal cost and face clearance procedures before release. Therapy is urging motorists to comply and report obstructions. Concluding with regional and international news, voters in Guinea-Bissau have approved a new constitution, giving the president more powers ahead of December elections. Provisional results show 70% voted yes, with nearly 60% turned out. The president can now appoint and dismiss the prime minister and cabinet and dissolve parliament in a crisis. Parliament will be cut from 102 to 65 seats. The military says it will reduce conflict, but the main opposition boycotted, warning it undermines democracy. I'm Samantha Muringai, and that's all for now. We have more for you in an hour. Stay with us, stay with the Pulse of the Grey Dyke.
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Through your programs, our children's voices have been heard. Our events have been celebrated, and our message of growth and excellence has reached many homes. So we thank you for your consistency,

4 coming through on the pulse of the Great Dyke. I just dialed what number by mistake. How I did it, I do not know. Sarah Dwe, Uribo, what is it, my mix? Big shout out to you. Nice to know that you are locked on to the pulse of the Great Dyke and enjoying the music as well. Fire mode, Yakondayo, Nasara Dwe, Bo Wangu. Okay, we have Joanna coming through as well. Arise ma mix parise pa mandama wapo. Dawana fire mode, Yako Shakari, take it to the TSA pa open space pa mandama wapo. Hadi, arise ma mix, big shout out to you as well. Nice to know that Ogatera Ya FM. Arise ma mix, big shout out to you, Wangu. Dawana fire mode, Yako, take it to the TSA 0719255655. That's the number to get in touch. Neni Ruda fire emoji ako tinge tiri tese re apo pa open space pa mandala.

the music off and to save your tears coming through by FM fa emoji yako ndi andri kutswaka maxena nasi ndi kandire fa emoji yako. Why? Because ndi kumaka register rangu. I just want to find out ndi ana nanga ineni Gogo B also be there na Esther Vimbai Chidedi Chamdara. We're also going to be having Goda Moya to perform a live per stage. We're also going to be having Mark Ngwazi coming through tine Great Day Cup Clash as well. It engage you peace up on the day, right? So come through and let's have some fun as AFM celebrates 11 years. That is Pabandava Open Space. 0719255655. I want to check out your fire emoji. 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

0: A fireball Jaco, my guy, what for kanda motor? 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Binya, Arisema Mix, Baba Robert, Pasivangapo, Daona my fire emoji. Take it to the Tesega. Another message coming through. High voltage, Baba Meloga. Then I got to resign, Stoku Chakai. You better be there. Nice one. Daona fire emoji, Jaco. Show me your fire emoji. Pa ya first, depending on the 26th of September, we have Albert as well coming through. Dukukona Albert, fire emoji yako, and Iona Wango. We have Reason coming through as well. Parisei, pa cha cha chapo, and Iona fire emoji yako. We have Samuel as well. Nice to know that I got at the pulse of the great Dyke, Parisei, pa manda mewe apo. Tiketiritese wango, and Iona fire emoji yako. 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Come through and Timboita Magidi Gidi Tritese 0719255655 Great Dyke the Candida Fire Emoji Yako as I'm conducting Yafis Register Ango Konakuti Diani Wat Ningendina Pamandava Open Space Breakfast.
1: Debbie, she say, you don't zoom Darango and you know Pambere. Atrashanzani from Makoraka Wanda. I got to battle up last month with Zanzani 2 months. This is the one. Have another party, and so it's a work for another. That's what I'm the man battle of tonight. Don't go to Yepi, 11 years, 30 days. 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

0: Margaret Dykers. 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
1: The pulse of the dyke. 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
2: 15 minutes after 8 is your time. Are you gonna be making your way to your fest? Just under 3 weeks left remaining. Anaga, what's under 3 weeks? So 26 will be happening. That is at the Great Dyke, as we celebrate rather 11 years Tirimomu Field. And we also want to thank you, because 11 years, my goodness, would not have made it without you, Great Dyke. So come through by 0719255655. Let me know if you are coming. Ne fire emoji, so that ningen cheese wakuti ndiyan waning and jambula nae kuya fest 2026 0719255655. Lewis arisema mix parisepa msuma apo bamberengwapo wane kandira zvakare fire emoji. Saga bo, I'm gonna be looking out for you, right? 0719255655. The candidate fire emoji. Miriam, I see you. You are gonna be making your way to your face from under the open space up. Can't wait to see you, right? Leroy, big shout out to you. They wanna put the fire emoji. I go Arisema mix one go big up, big up. Alfred as well, I see you. Fire emoji. I can Daiwona, Wilfred, Bo, nice one. We also have patience coming through. Roderick coming through as well. I see your fire emojis. Polani, big out to you, hey. And we also have Frederick as well. Bo Angu, nice to know that Rokaterra, the pastor of the Great Dyke, and fire emoji. I can Daiwona, Armstrong. Nice one. And I want my fire emoji. Tim Rangu, Tinga Tirite, say, Paya Fest. Bo, yeah. All roads leading there. Musa 26 September is going to be happening. That is at the open space. Pamanda vapapa. I think it's Tina Makngwazi. Chip Shumba Jakare. Chip Shumbalo. And Ingevari T. And he's going to be belting out my hits. Avo, you know. Also making his big performance coming through in the Makngwazi. But Ingevari Pavaji Famane Boram. Komangu Makngwazi. You know, Makngwazi is quite a talented artist. And I know there's one thing he will do. Achaku Jambi Sawena. Great Cup Clash will be there. Chinama local artist Edu Vanayang. Kila Vana Glocka. Muso Artworks will also be there coming through to support in a big way. So Great Dyke, all roads leading there to your fest 2026. You better be there. Stand yourself a chance to go in as Zakasiana Siana Zakare. We will be having copy spare part distributors that Vachavach conduct a drawyavo on that particular day. Van Zunzakawanda that are going to be making you win, from complete engines to gearboxes to complete service kits, my batteries. So you could be that winner. Buy a copy spare parts right now. Tenga my spare zako with $50 or more. 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Remember, pack copy spare parts distributors, your face draw. You gotta be in it to win it. Breakfast.

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4: Mangwana ni mangwana na kana kama Great Dykers. Ilizo lami mo give mo kwenye the game changer. Your men in terms of sports updates from local, week original, as well as international, and of course, we are looking at the weekend fixtures, of course, in various sports across the world. We start from local, we go regional, as well as international. And let's start closer to home in the Dream Inn GMI Super 8 Challenge Cup. Yes, it's exploding across the CIFA Central Region Soccer League. And let's look at the fixtures starting tomorrow. Wes Nicholson will play against Gwanda Pirates at Pelandaba Stadium down there in Gwanda. And Chapongo Uwaruwaru will square off against Togo Gara at Ascot Stadium. So this will be the battle of the Gumboots at Ascot Stadium in the Dream Inn GMI Super 8 Challenge Cup. And on Sunday, there are two more fixtures. Where Kwekwe United take on Super Strikers at Baghdad Stadium. That's in the City of Gold, Kwekwe to be more particular. And at Saviwa Stadium down there in Gwanda, the CIFA Central Region Soccer League log leaders, that's Blanket Mine Chigero, will be hosting Green Tigers. Let's wait and see what happens there at Saviwa Stadium. We expect lots of action across the central region. And let's go straight into the Castle Lager Premier Soccer League and check on the matches, the upcoming matches, starting with today's fixture when Herenos College take on Vlawa Chiefs, the Ninjas, at Rufaro Stadium at 3 p.m. That's the only fixture this afternoon in the local premiership. And tomorrow, Hard Rock FC Kasongo, they take on T1 FC, the Wi-Fi boys, at the magnificent Chawanda Stadium in Kwekwe. Caps United up against Dynamos Dimbare Chazunguza, and Agama will play against Manika Diamonds in the battle for survival. This is a relegation battle, and Agama taking on troubled Manika Diamonds. That's at Wazana Stadium in Shamba. And we'll also watch Chicken in the Gamecocks taking on Moors, the Pandas, while it's ZPC Kariba take on Simba Bora at Nyamunga Stadium in the resort town of Kariba. Triangle United will be at Gibo taking on Highlanders Ailanga Bozo in the lower field. And the last match will

0: FC Platinum Stars taking on FC Hunters at Baobab Stadium in Mondoro. So those are the fixtures lined up across the country in the Kasolanga Premier Soccer League. And let's visit England, where action in the EPL is continuing, starting with tonight's fixture when Ipswich Town take on Liverpool. So that match is coming on at 9 p.m. tonight. Tomorrow, Newcastle will take on Bournemouth at 13:30. And there are fixtures that will start at 16:00 hours tomorrow. Brentford taking on Sunderland, Nottingham Forest up against Tottenham, and Coventry City are traveling to the Etihad to play against Manchester City. Fulham are playing against Crystal Palace, whilst Brighton are taking on Leeds United. All these fixtures are starting at 16:00 hours. And at 18:30 hours, Hull City will take on Aston Villa. Hull City, the giant killers. Yes, you know the story. They are taking on the Villains. And on Sunday, there are only two matches. When Everton take on Manchester United at 3 p.m. whilst the big one will be between Arsenal up against Chelsea at 17:30 hours. And this is a London derby, not to be missed, and it promises to produce all the action from the city of London. My name is Kivo Makonye, the game changer. Ndino tiramba makatirira ka ya FM kuti murambe muchinzwa zvimwe zvine chekuita nezvemitambo. Breakfast.
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11: It's exactly quarter to 10. Great Dyke, it's been an absolute pleasure hanging out with you this Friday. But good morning, Great Dyke. It was about the same time, same place on a Monday. Inini, Great Dyke weekend young years officially begin now. So for those of you traveling, remember, drive to stay alive. Eh? We really need you alive and kicking out there. Can't repeat this train. Once you cross the road, make sure that you do take care right here. To my brother, Elliot Mjaji, you just had a bit of a mishap there. Don't worry, my guy. The Lord God is with you. Zuneta Bo, Mwanawaka Askunzwa Bo. Apparently, I just heard Kuti. She's just been involved in a minor accident, but all the same, Aribo. So, Zuneta Bo, Elliot, worry not, my guy. Great Dikers, Tozo Batana. Monday, have yourself a lovely weekend. News coming up in the next 13 minutes. And Esther Vimbai will be coming through to take you through the Chola Bag from 10 till 2. Arbeto, Aribaba, Chamadora, Nengashuya, Zakare. That is from 2 till 6. No, it's Scorpion Skoko coming today, yeah, on the Gold Rush. So, Great Hackers, have yourself a lovely, lovely, lovely day. Bo, Tobatana, Monday, remember, Yeah Fest, Mswa 26 is going to be rocking. It is in Sanganiko Gogo. And let's have some fun and celebrate the biggest festival will be happening in the Great Dyke. So later, my Great Dyke has taken us to the news. The guy will be performing live. Pa Yeah Fest, Makungwazi, Nyaradzo Yababa.

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1: Absalom Zhou, aged 30, of Ngonyama Village, under Chief Mukheti in Mberengwa, a son-in-law to the complainant Esther Shoko, a female aged 45, is being suspected in the case. He had had a misunderstanding with his wife Disolet Duve, aged 28, over alleged infidelity. The suspect reportedly packed his wife's clothes and took them to a parent's homestead. He allegedly left his wife's clothes there and indicated that he would return later to destroy property at the victim's homestead. He is suspected to have returned when no one was present and set the four huts on fire. Shoko reportedly noticed smoke from a distance and rushed to the scene with other relatives. They found the four huts already burning and attempted to extinguish the fire, but the efforts were unsuccessful. Household property contained in the huts was reportedly destroyed in the fire. Zimbabwe Republic Police appeals to members of the public with information that may assist in locating.
0: Uku ndiko kupera kwenhau dzino. Ramba wakateerera nhepfenyuro yaFM. Zita ndilongi nasova lachaka.
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Otherwise, we say, Rago Best Wango Zero Go Famere Bururu. Karugudigo kanu katurukuti life aka. Karukufamba ere kana kuti kakuruko karukukurwadza kana kuti aiwa mutsere ndende. Kumnandi kunjia. Anyway, special thanks kuna for Bala One Forbes. Angai ni wapa good morning, great dike. Too short to link up na futi zvakare on a Monday. It's gonna be back again. Pama radio yenyu, pama speaker yenyu on a Monday. Angai ni wapa good morning, great dike. Too short to link up na futi zvakare on a Monday. It's gonna be back again. Pama radio yenyu, pama speaker yenyu on a Monday. But otherwise, in your best, you do the magic and get

18 minutes past 9 o'clock and Joe Paningu. This one titled Cheerleader, coming through from the one and only Felix. It's a remix coming through from OMI, Kamboka Chin, the Cheerleader, featuring Felix, the remix on FM 91.8 and 101.9. Well, I'm going to say, big shout out to you, Stella, coming through saying, do you know what? Kuno kukisama sana. Kuno kukuzimbabwe kukisama. Especially when I'm shaman, so my 10 living, manja. So, Tinaga talk to Kua and I'm face wango, Niku, Chacheco. But thank you so much for linking up. A big shout out to you, Fiti Jacare, Sarah, Mkase Jaco. My Friday is okay. I Friday to Rongo Tangataka by Rira, Takatongo Chacho, is there?

0: I saw this one titled Sokupu on EFM 91.8. A big shout out to you. Thank you so much for getting in touch. Baba Memory, I see you. Good morning, Apache. We are Apo. Shuruko Famba.
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2: 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And of course, taking in your messages. Ndafunza ndikatwakatera uri kupeko. Zvinongo ndifadza fuye zvakare zvinoninakidza kuzotewa. Unengo mukori boba baro but muri sei sei zvenyu. Kuti know that you look down vari sei kwa vana rubi. And also a big shout out to you Chirumba. Kuti know that you look down saying ndiri nani zvangu pari sei kwa Highlands hapo. Thank you so much for linking up. And also a good morning to you. Gogova mopima mukaboere. Hanzi, good morning to you chamdara zviri sei sei. Nashe, and I want to say hi to Van Vese, Vekwa Jo. Oh, thank you so much. I'm also included, Papa. My sister. Ciao, sharp. Katubunga, Piba, get him along in Ashley Leo. Woni, how are you doing? Tase, Ben Sam Sevens in Puru, but I'm back, ending in Lapa, ending size of Alapa. But thank you so much, eh? Louis Wagwan, how are you doing? Thank you so much for linking up, and also a big shout out to you, Baba Loka. Thank you so much for your message. Good morning to you, my Messi. Go, go, Atipa. Thank you so much for your message. It is also good to know that you are locked on. Message coming through from Rodney. Good to know that you're locked on. Good morning to you. Thank you so much for your message. Pambela Zapo Pamberengwa Zurukufamba Remkoma Hamon. Good to know that you are locked on. And thank you so much for linking up. A big shout out to you for the Kare Teresa. Madube. Wagwan, I see your fire emojis. Alena. Ziri say say. I'll see that I'll be playing your songs today. It's a Friday. So of course, and Chakpam Kano Gutungo Shuaka Uchi Playroa Zoruda. But anyways, let me do 26 back here, Kaka Manda. Changi tine murumo ya nunzi makungwaze. 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

His name is Marco Ngwazi, coming through ne kambo kalipa bamara kenyuani mukomana kambo kano nzi divo. He's gonna be there muswa 26 September. So you have to be there anyway. Koko. And of course, we're gonna start off with our carnival. Kwa tiyanga chima, chaka taka bagu number one, chaka nanga ku bandava open space. So kuzoba mnandi, kuzoba lita. So you have to be there, bururu wangu. You have. Anyway, still checking in my message in. Was what Mamka say before we take a look at Nyaya, the good trend about social media. Let's get to talk about it. Masbanda, what do you say? Thank you so much for getting in touch. And also, good morning to you, Bailey. How are you doing, Pamashingo? Thank you so much, Wanguda. And she won't in the Kitra Sakudaram Wagatira, okay? Moyo, big shout out to you, Wanguda. How are you doing? As a long time, when I were a long time, Komamuru Kupi, Vedue, Kantiwa, good morning to you. Thank you so much for linking up on EIFM 91.8. Good morning to you, Fridjakare Kesti. How are you doing? Pariseko pa KD Wanguda. Good to know that you looked on. And of course, there's some more music, songs that are trending, songs that are making hits.

0: Gorerino, shaka chaya ne heartbeat sounds. 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

one is coming through from Vanonziwo Matthias Mere. Vakabatana na Pastor Matende Kamboka Chinze Bvunza Mweya on the FM 91.8 and 101.9. Of course, we are still in the first hour. Taking a look at Ngayadzi Ruko trend up social media. And of course, I think Dr. Oliver Mtukudzi Kwavari Kokovari Kunye Mwere Razwavari Muguwa Vachifara. Because why? So today, Mzwara Nasima ku Sene Sene. 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Anyways, big shout out to you and good morning to you. Zuri kufamba ere blessing. Big shout out to you. Thank you so much for getting in touch with your message. And also a good morning to you, Gogo Kundi. How are you doing? And thank you so much. Chris Eguma Singo. Thank you so much for linking up. Anyways, makuro koto kuna one Selma.

0: And big shout out to you. Thank you so much for linking up. My Messi Hangasa coming through from Selma Mchukuzi alongside the husband Tindai Manasa Kamboka Chinzi Manlata Kamboka Chinzi Hangasa. So yeah, Sasha number Tora, she was given this car after she posted a video on social media. She told us one day. But yeah, audio I don't check at a pakati. But the video Raka posted. Dora Zoito Nasa and Gashmoka Chipuachi Moto car. Okay, so this is the audio.
1: Hi guys, my name is Selma Mchukuzi. After my post yesterday, some of you agandi tuka, mwaga tuka, say you know. Nagapinda busy with deleting some of the comments and I wanna papu. But chukwane chukuti maida kutindite si. 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Kuti no, what Selma is doing, we really appreciate. The honest truth is that no musician in Zimbabwe will come out and say what Selma is doing is bad. Because Joshua is giving us life-changing opportunities. I'm going to make a decision. Some people could have thought that was right, but it's my God. There's nothing but miramush. And someone comes and shares his wealth with us. He does not owe us anything, but he out of his the goodness of his heart, he's willing to give somebody, you know, a life-changing gift. So we really appreciate. To say what, no, the honest truth is that I was so, so excited to realize and to know, to hear it from your own mouth saying, kuti hamana problem nini. And the one is kuti nyangwe nini wa ndina problem nini. 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So what you're doing matibvisa nyadzi sema musicians and we really appreciate. Please continue. 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
0: Okay, so this is the video yazoita kuti musikana anga achipuwa motoka Selma Mchukuzi Mzwaranasi. You know what? Katsangana after the news that Chengi Timbukurukura can even be bridge vest capital. That is at exactly 11:15. 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Handinyore gaga 2 minutes. Mr. Attention featuring various artists taking us to the news at 11 o'clock.

0: And now, the Great Dyke News. 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
3: Much progress has been made, but much more needs to be done. The transformation of just agriculture to an agricultural food systems approach has been one of the notable pathways, and the integration with the Kampala CADAP declaration was the main focus. We also discussed, of course, very extensively the what Zimbabwe has done, and Zimbabwe was cited as one of those examples where maize production is increased under smallholder Pfumvudza production. We also cited our village business units, which the African peer review mechanism of the AU has recommended that this be a model for replication across Africa. We also are looking at the damage in economy, accelerated irrigation development to climate-proof agriculture at national level, and creating these regional value chains.
1: Une nyota yemvura here? 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
4: Absalom Show, aged 30, of Ngonyama Village, under Chief Mketi in Mberengwa, a son-in-law to the complainant Esther Shoko, a female aged 45, is being suspected in the case. He had had a misunderstanding with his wife, Desolate Dube, aged 28, over alleged infidelity. The suspect reportedly packed his wife's clothes and took them to a parent's homestead. He allegedly left his wife's clothes there and indicated that he would return later to destroy property at the victim's homestead. He is suspected to have returned when no one was present and set the four huts on fire. Shoko reportedly noticed smoke from a distance and rushed to the scene with other relatives. They found the four huts already burning and attempted to extinguish the fire, but the efforts were unsuccessful. Household property contained in the huts was reportedly destroyed.

0: destroyed in the fire. Zimbabwe Republic Police appeals to members of the public with information that may assist in locating.
1: Tichipedzisa nhau nenhau dzematunhu ese, mutungamiriri wekenya William Ruto varayira kuti paitwe matanho akaomarara kune vatorwa vari kuita mabhizimusi madiki munyika iyi. 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
2: 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Miners have a voice.

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0: So it is 18 minutes past 11 o'clock on Joe Paningo, and of course we are still in the first, it's not the second hour, the second hour of the Chola Beg, right here on YFM 91.8 and 101.9. And later on, Tchenge Chibatana Kanebe Bridge Vesta Capital. Vachimbo Tudza Kuti, Ivo Vanomboita Neze, Unat, how are you?
1: Hi Esther, good, how are you?
0: I want to know Farah Zhangu, and thank you so much for being with us, Mzwana Nase. Okay, maybe firstly we must we can start with you providing a brief introduction. Kuti chimbo zwa kuti chinombonzi Bridgevest Capital chi?
1: Okay, so Bridgevest Capital, we are a registered microfinance registered to offer civil servants and government pensioners cash loans and mobile phone loans and ball trading loans. So we specialize in providing accessible financial solutions with loan products specifically designed for civil servants and government pensioners, as I've mentioned already. And our main goal is to offer a financial bridge, a helping hand to manage important life expenses. For example, schools are opening soon. So as Bridgevest Capital, we are saying we are there to cover that gap for civil servants and pensioners so that they can be able to pay school fees, buy their children school laptops, and maybe drill a borehole for their household.
0: Okay, now let's go to the back to school promotion. Who is this back to school loan promotion designed for?
1: Okay, so for the promotion, we are saying each and every person that is working under the government, civil service, they can come to us and apply for a cash loan, a mobile phone, or a laptop loan. And also to those people who are working for the government and are now earning a pension, they can also come to Bridgevest Capital and get school fees loans or laptop loans or anything they want assistance with. As Bridgevest Capital will always make sure to customize and cater to needs. And anyone who's needing funds for school fees, we are here to help. Uniforms, we do have partners whereby we pay and then you get your uniforms for your child. Books, stationery, so forth. But anything to do with back to school preparation, we offer civil servants and government pensioners.
0: Okay, so what makes this back to school loan promotion beneficial for my parents who are carrying my guidance?
1: So the first thing that I'm going to mention is it's budget friendly. The repayment period are budget friendly. You come today, you get your school fees, and you'll pay us back over a span of 24 months. 2 years to pay us back, and you will get covered the school fees now. And also, we are seeing our rates are competitive. They start from as low as 7%. 7%, that's affordable, and we are seeing 24 months to pay. And also, as a team, we make sure that we assist people with speed and make sure that the approval is done quickly. The turnaround time is less than 24 hours. So people should be assured that Maria Vanuiwana before school's open.
0: Okay, so what specific loan amounts are available to cover my school-related expenses?
1: Okay, so we start from $50 up to $2,500. From $50 up to $2,500. 7%, that is our rate, and you can pay up to 24 months.
0: Okay, so ndazvinzwa and I'm considering kuya kuzotora loan ye school fees for mwana wangu. What exactly should I bring in terms of nyadzi ma documents?
1: Tinenge tichida payslip ye SSB kana kuti payslip ma pensioners vanomawana kuma district offices or pensions office. Saka tinenge tichida the most recent payslip and the client national ID cheche.
0: Okay, so just to round up my sister before I let you go, maybe you can tell us futi zvakare kuti ko zvakambokoshere iko kuti timhanye kuzotora ma back to school loan in brief ungoti summarize rao.
1: So the back to school increase the focus on education needs or funding needs. You get my funds that you need specifically for school fees, uniforms and stationery. And also the financial flexibility is another benefit that we offer or what this loan creates. And also the approval is fast check, 24 hours check, you will have your money. And it's designed for those people that are in civil service and government pensioners. And also lastly, our support is always there and dedicated to assist people from the start to the end.
0: Okay, so do you know Zombo apply say Kokanandado Lani?
1: Okay, so for WhatsApp, they can WhatsApp 0780-009012. So it's WhatsApp or call 0780-009012. And then we also have a NetOne number 0710-554-457. 0710-554-457. Or they can come to our offices. We have offices from Harare, Mtare, up to Blawayo. In Blawayo, we are by Masie Business Street, which is by corner 9th Avenue and 4th Street. 8th floor, office number 315. And 4th Street, 8th floor, office 315.
0: All right, so at Bridgevista Capital, we say, could you do not let school cost weigh you down. 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
1: Thank you so much for having us.
0: All right, so that was the team Bridgevista Capital in the building. 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

Like the SKD boss coming through with Kambakano and Zemo feeding money FM 91.8 and 101.9. So, you know, I and I saw this video and you got to have a brutal one. Going to get more up. I'm sort of. I can book up. I'm sort of being a monuzo. My finger will come on Iraq. 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Hey, I won't mention him by name, but shangoti mungwe murume maybe kanaruna nokera pa social media. 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

Here, kutoti aiwa anzi because the husband says inini vakadzi vangu vanhu vanonzwisisana vanoteererana uye zvakare mune love mu family. 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

0: 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A big shout out to you, thank you so much for getting in touch with your message. Baba memory coming through saying hapana rudo apo chamudhara, ingori nhau yemari chete yavari kuda kumurume uyo, otherwise zvelove chaizvo chaizvo hapana. 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Love inenge yakamira sei?
1: Hi Esther, good day Esther. 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

0: His name is Mr. Holy Holy, coming to you with a song titled Madafela on the FM 91.8 and 101.9. And of course, we are still celebrating our 11th birthday. Ingori hashtag Magidigidi Sana.
1: Yo, family, could you please make some noise because YFM turns 11 years old. 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Here's to the next chapter may be bigger, louder, and even better. Hashtag yeah. Kanyanya. Happy birthday! We're gonna shout it out loud and celebrate
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0: the parts of the great Dakar, yeah, a fair man, dope, or and of course, still taking in my audio, saying I'm going to go remember no concept of Jacare phone. So I was just talking about this family, yeah, one in face, you know, because I can't for hey, I don't want to post a verse, my phone, verse, yeah, Nastruku, Kumbakwa wife number two, Nastruku, wife number one, Nastruku, wife number three. And I actually saw this video of Tijakare, very cool, Victoria Falls, because I'm number more, our verse, very four. So I was just asking, could you? 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They treat each other like my sisters. And that led me to ask kuti panyadze love chezo chezo takatasana nesusu sedu vanhu kadzi. 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
3: 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So it's possible, Sibanda. Thank you so much for coming through, and of course for sharing in your opinion on 0709 255 6555. It is also good to know that you look John Tinashe. Thank you so much for getting in touch, and also a big shout out to you, Anzi. Yeah, paga ipanzi fake love jam dara. 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But yeah, it's possible. And they wango zviri possible. Zvinogona kutoitika zvekutodaro. But inzwaka, in the next hour we shall be playing music yaunoda kuridzirwa iwewe. It is our rema request every Friday, and ndinokupa mukana yekurequesta zvaunenge uchida iwewe. Pandoda kunzwa ma voice notes enyu edwi. 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And make sure kuti ingori ka Friday vibe handiti. Kana pakanka so first come, first serve. It's either we are mfonela or it's either uri kusenda iri audio yako. Ndombokuridzira zvauri kuda.

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That is what we're gonna be doing in the next hour. So ndatuma audio zvenyu ndiri kunyanyofarira. 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

0: And now, the Great Dyke News. Miners have a voice.
1: Coming to you from the Great Dyke Center, this is your news on the hour read by Longina Sovala Chakam. Agriculture Minister Dr. Ignatius Masuka says Zimbabwe must transform farming into a viable commercial business at every level as the country targets becoming a regional agro-industrial hub by 2030. Speaking at the Zimbabwe International Commodity Exchange Conference 2026, Masuka said the approach should apply to farmers regardless of the size of their operations.
2: In the principles of the agriculture, food systems and rural transformation strategy, there are five. And let me just contextualize this so you can see how we

0: are supporting industry. The first one is that agriculture must be a business everywhere, irrespective of scale. So if you have one wukuyo musu, inofano kandira rushanu pagore, chita mazai gumi as a business. Then the second one is climate smart agriculture. And at household level, through the sustainable intensive conservation agriculture model, from Fudza Intwasa, through increased irrigation development. The third is value addition. So we've embedded value addition in the agriculture food systems and rural transformation strategy. The fourth is a systems or ecosystem approach. Agriculture alone is in the enterprise. On a farm, there are so many other enablers, and in the ministry we track about 22 enablers, including power, finance, land, and much more.
1: In other stories, what 10 Councillor Sengerai Manyanga has renewed calls for authorities to act against long-distance buses hooting at night, saying the noise is disturbing residents' sleep. Manyanga, who first raised the issue last month, says bus operators should respect communities living along their routes and avoid unnecessary hooting during the night. He has also called for haulage trucks entering residential areas to be fined, arguing that heavy vehicles are damaging roads that were not designed for such traffic. Manyanga says enforcement is needed to protect residential roads and reduce noise disturbances in affected communities.
2: Tatu no kumbiro security kaka kumbira police kanzo veu siku vanobata makau police akata saiwai hazvina kuchinja havana choko ravakanzwa havana communication yavakapiwa. 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
1: 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MIS Borehole Drilling, we dig deep so you don't have to. Turning to crime and courts now, where police in Chivu are appealing for information to identify a woman whose body was found at Munandi Farm in Beatrice in April this year, and investigations into a suspected murder continue. Zetara P says the woman was light in complexion and was wearing a floral skin-tight top, khaki trousers, and a black bra when her body was discovered. She had black and brown braided hair. The body is currently being held at Chitungiza Central Hospital mortuary. Anyone who may know the woman or have information that could help identify her has been urged to contact the nearest police station. Information can also be provided to the Zetara P National Complaints Desk on 0242703631 or through WhatsApp on 0712800197. That's all for now on the Pulse of the Great Dyke. Stay tuned for more news updates in the next hour. I'm Longina Sovala Chaka.
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0: So this one coming through from JP Japraiser. Akabata na yena Obed Shari Kambokashenze Munyengiri. And welcome to the third hour. Third hour is all about mafaro. Nchimburiza zwa unoda kaya wewe. And remember, it's a Friday. And nchana manchipa zokura. Remember, today ki Friday. So song ya unoda requesta. Make sure kuti ki Friday vibes. Ki Friday ki wazampela viki mood.
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0: 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And that's off to Shakaru. Why? I'm sad. Macheresa na nasi. 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

0: guys, that is what I had to remind for you. Kuti asambe ni sonke ngati ndeite. 16 minutes past 12 o'clock and opening over.
1: Hello, Chimanlo Fuchadi.
0: Hi.
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So the song coming through from Kosas and her daughter, featuring One Master KG, Kambaka Chinze Vuma Vuma. Someone came to you and said, you know what? 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I love it. 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That is what we are doing. Remember, no concept. 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Anything that you're requesting, I'm doing the deal for you. So it's 0719255655. Let's do this because it's a Friday, Sana.

0: 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Remember, ndataura ndikatinogona futi zvakare kunifonera if you don't have idata. You're live on FM, did you say wangu? Ndofana zvangu ndikutaura nani wangu. 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
1: All right.
0: So you know bananruku bvunza ka a lot of people andizvo kuti ndingati vanhu vanenge vachifunga kuti panenge pachinzi chi I don't know hangu andizozi hangu zvinenge zvichifungwa nevanhu andizozi hangu but you know what the zvanenge achireva mukuziva zvanenge achireva here.
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0: Can go so good as running as she. You are live on your FM, should you say one good? Hi, should you say?
3: I'm putting the Freeman is on Candoda.
0: Freeman, what do you say, Jago?
3: Ah, Claire, African Revenge, you know, the Wanga.
0: Wanga, you were getting to run, so me.
3: Ay, my memory is young, boy. That's what I'm going to say.
0: Why you got fired? I want to get to go not at us. Thank you, Wanguda. And I'm hanging up. What was your matter? I'm first song. Panandu from the Mayra is up. Panonzi, what can't defeat a traitor? Duet, D U E T. And it could is a Murgo Fungiz out. Kotoki. It's Duet.

0: songs of the hour. Classics live here.
1: Ah, John, what did you say?
2: I'm there, my dear boy.
1: I'm so. Oh, one of them tiny mirror with a business. I'm going to go fire genuine.
2: Yeah, business is a good beer. I'm there, my man, it's a good piece.
1: I see, I caga. Because he's a branding, he's a maddened, he's a maga package.
2: There are branding, it's nice to go to this family Guarari next week.
1: Ah, I got Sarah, I'm going to go Guarari. Buy up a Leo's up. 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
2: Vanosoteri bebe.
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3: 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And kana uchangu tibata mfeso wangu, trukuri za zwauru kudewe, I mean you call me, urukuni sendra audio yako jese, ndruku tambira, ndruku vandaita iyo zwauruku nikumira kutindi, nge ndichita, anditika, gonna come back and remind you about ma awadzedu atishange ti now. 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

0: Kau Kama coming through from X Papi. This is what you get when you put X Cube Papi and Ja Praise in the sound building. Kamboka Chinze Pau Kama. It is your FM, the pulse of the Great Dark, taking in your voice notes and everything that you are requesting. I want Rita, my little Enyu.
1: Yeah, right. Ingoma le ngisakude ubelela ngelihle emugoga kakhundise masengo.

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1: Yo, family, could you please make some noise because YFM turns 11 years old. Here's to 11 years of YFM doing the most in terms of discovering stars, creating memories, and keeping the great dyke locked in 24/7. Here's to bigger vibes, louder celebrations, and more exclusive moments. This is your girl, Fufu, wishing YFM a happy 11th birthday. Here's to the next chapter may be bigger, louder, and even better. Hashtag yeah. Kanyanya. Happy birthday! We're gonna shout it out loud and
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1: Still on the Pulse of the Great Dyke, still taking in your request and whatever you are requesting. 0719255655. 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
2: Bolato.
1: Thank you so much to as our classic song of the hour. 0719255655 and door number zekundibata rega ntangenda kurangaridza to be part of Magreda Eka Awards 2026 on the 25th of September ku Palawani Lakehold Resort. Yeah, Palawani Lakehold Resort on the 26th of September. You gotta be there. 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anyways
3: Murefu,
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0: And now, the Great Dyke News. Miners have a voice.
1: Now, kubva pamongo weGreat Dyke dzichiverengwa naLonki naSovala Chakam. 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

0: In the principles of the agriculture, food systems, and rural transformation strategy, there are five. And let me just contextualize this so you can see how we are supporting industry. The first one is that agriculture must be a business everywhere, irrespective of scale. So if you have one wukuyomusu inofano kandira rushanu pagore chita mazai gumi as a business. Then the second one is climate smart agriculture. And at household level, through the sustainable intensive conservation agriculture model from Fudza Intwasa, through increased irrigation development. The third is value addition. So we've embedded value addition in the agriculture, food systems, and rural transformation strategy. The fourth is a systems or ecosystem approach. Agriculture alone is in the enterprise. On a farm, there are so many other enablers, and in the ministry we track about 22 enablers, including finance, land, and much more.
1: Mune imwe nyaya, Council Award 10 Vasengerai Manyanga vari kukurudzira zviremera kuti zvitore matano kumabhazi anofamba nzendo refu ayo anoridza uta usiku vachiti ruzha hwacho uri kukanganisa hope dzevagari. 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

0: chita chete. The Unveiled Zvichaita Chete, coming through with some gospel vibes on a Friday. Joshua Ngabatani Unveiled. Welcome to Happy Returns. We get to celebrate your birthdays and anything that you are celebrating. What are you celebrating? We are Tsupimbira Tsitese.
1: 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Winter ino uno we nane Resolute Metal. This hero's holiday, be someone's hero. Escape to Palawani with
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0: So come through, let's celebrate your birthdays and anything that you are celebrating. Proudly brought to you by the FM Radio Park. Kono concept is a kare kutipa lunch, jako kano wa shaya kukuno jiga sadza. Oh, kano wazo funga kuku jiga sadza, renunaka, please do pass by the FM Radio Park. We've got your sadza ring rakanaka singate rine mazondo going for $1 kuphela. Two pieces of mazondo dziwombe and your chili is there, your sadza is there. Come through and have a nice meal kuno kukuya FM Radio Park. But otherwise, happy birthday to everyone who is celebrating their birthday today. Wish you many, many more years to come. No, so tindine song and that I'm going to play it half past one. But I can't watch, you know, Tishi, but it's really sad. Many more, and I was going to song, it's going to become three in the next hour. But I can't come on much.

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Yeah, step forward. Cheers, chingamachi. 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

0: 24 minutes past 1 o'clock and you're opening over. His name is Wanna Blot. Kamboka chenze ndo ikwira ndege. Big shout out to you, Baba Ruvimbo. Thank you so much for linking up. Good to know that you're locked on. Good afternoon to you. So remember, kana usina chauri kupembera usina birthday, you can always send me a message. Ndokupawo a shout out. But yeah, I want to give a couple of shout outs to Timra and Tibata in the last hour. And sina kwansa kuzomoresa. A big shout out to you. Thank you so much, Kelvin Murima. Urise wanguda. Woo, a long time. Uriko ako. But also good to know that you're locked on. Shirumba, big shout out to you. I didn't manage to play your song. 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Nati, also good to know that you're locked on. Good to know that you are loving the vibe. No tando. I see you kuma glazo. You're live on FM. Zuri se wangu. 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

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Angu Ace. 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Anzi Murizrons, you are willing in the chingons with Sisa baby. Okay. No, no, neta sukdaro, but thank you so much, eh? And a big shout out to you for the Jacare. Anzi Dodaguti, happy birthday. Kumfano wangu anzi ye nyasha. Akwanisa 8 years nice song kuvakuna ulingende and madine ha ulingende mnozomuda. Big shout out to you Taku pa Zeruvi, thank you so much for linking up. So two people coming through requesting for baba ulingende variko zvavo ku UK uko tungoona ma photos zavo nema pictures ava ari kutenderera kune Duke and Slay inoitirwa ku UK ikoko vachimbonakirwa vachimbofada semadzimai. So yeah, team iroro ngende family ndoko ariri ikoko tirikuona varingotora ma picture vachitaimwe. Yeah anyways, that's afternoon to you time Jara. Good to know that you are looked on and thank you so much for getting in touch. A big shout out to you for Jakare. Okay so Kelvin is coming through saying but Troy Anz Vakashine in an accident some time back and we continue to say rest in peace. I didn't know honestly. So I did play Batro earlier on. Shoti kovaru kope music yawe ya kazongo tizi. But anyways, regarding research, I'm going to research on that information and come back. But thank you so much.

Much, eh? A big shout out to you, Futi Zakare. Good to know that you are locked on and that is by Apple Sisi Start Conscious and I'm a voice notes. You can always call me Mdio Wangu. But thank you so much. 27 minutes to 2, Mdio Paningo over on the FM 91.8 and 101.9. Inzwaga yo, nisa tina Darula wane song yuan. And song yachu ya kabuda song.

Prime New Nishiti akabatana yena Darula. 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Because Darula angambo tizika angambo nyarara. Anyways, akamboka waka nyuana katunima hours mbita. And that is how the song is sounding. Anyways, katisaka ngana wiku and pachana urakanziro Great Ike Awards to vote for Team Redura tukuda utiringe rishiwi na kakuma Great Ike Awards. Don't worry about kutu wakambo phone, wakambo vote before. Kune phase two, you can always get to go back papo and vote again per phase two yo. So the link is on our status. Nungo click a link irore and automatically channel wakonsa kufotira munu wese waunga dauti anga achipua umbairo kanatanga achipua award musu wa 26 September.

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1: Mukambo, ready.
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Tanzi. One again. So yeah, two people came through requesting for this song by Happy Returns. Please saying, ah, did it zero again. And I had to pick this one for you. Anyways, Tony can attack a dart of it with Zadri 4 hours. Zaganaka to the test of Vaningo at 10 o'clock. Easy. Gonna be doing it again on Monday, same time between 10 and 2 o'clock. So yeah, you're fine, Moji. Tony can attack a dart of it where. I still feel good funny song and I can go. There is someone on Daniel's woods as I can get you. Why now? I'm gonna play your song, but put in the end. I've been doing Montreal Roses. I go under the name Chitan, but I can't go. I might sing a big shout out to you.

thumbs up to you, Sarah. Thank you so much. Miss Banda, I see you coming through saying I am about Trevor Rikosha, which I'm Diana. Hey, and here's it, because Pandaza Mogita Sitch Yangu and Panapanambo Sangana. But anyways, Chayansogita, a Sitch, iri proper, JJ, because Panamunu Ambo, where can the correct area one Panda play about Troy, Shungudze Mo, and Katako, but Trevor Gazo India music, one what is it was it, and actually say that, but Trevor Gashaka would die in a car accident. Ah, no, I didn't know about that. So now, no more trying. But as we research zvangu, and I'll go back to it. No more yet to research. I don't know if it's true. Zvaketika rini kana kuti chinenge chiri chokwadi zvacho. But anyways, 4 hours zvakakwana baba. 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
2: In the principles of the agriculture, food systems and rural transformation strategy, there are five. And let me just contextualize this so you can see how we are supporting industry. The first one is that agriculture must be a business everywhere, irrespective of scale. So if you have one wukuyomusu, inofano kandiraru shanu pagore, chita mazai gumi as a business. Then the second one is climate smart agriculture. And at household level through the sustainable intensive conservation agriculture model from Vudza Intwasa, at through increased irrigation development. The third is value addition. So we've embedded value addition in the agriculture food systems and rural transformation strategy. The fourth is a systems or ecosystem approach. Agriculture alone is in the enterprise. On a farm, there are so many other enablers, and in the ministry we track about 22 enablers, including power, finance, land, and much more.
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0: Gorerino, shaka chaya ne heartbeat sounds. 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

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Greetings in the mighty name of the Lord God. Greetings, brethren. 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Let's give thanks and praise the Most High for the blessing of another day. I and I, let us walk in ease. Footsteps of love, peace, and justice. And Ijiti Mamuka Zima Zura Zigo. 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A Tim Rango Rebatona Zwa Gwan. Maswira Maswira Seye. And this is a Kangan River Paten. A Parasiko Paten. On a Friday, bro. On a Friday, mama. Ataka kula maize. Anichi Bunza Kuti, Maswira Seye, Maswira Seye. 0719255655. 0719255655. Aguya kuma text, uya ku WhatsApp. Umbukwa sana onini naye. I send a zita and location chete chete. And don't find out shout out. Atuba takwa zana. And niku kamjirana. And let me give you what's on the menu, what's on the rundown. So peshe shishi. Achange tripa kwa zana. Then just talk about sports. Atapeza about sports. I just wait for the interview and one of the best artists in Zishavani. And then after that, to vatazwenda kutembo rana. Akwateji zingira nekubunza no zvakamira wadi wadi. 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Pakatika dabu nange. So stay tuned. I keep it locked right here. 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
1: Like a heater. I'm hot like a heater. Like a bomb.
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4: I'm going to go to the business. Leo's is the right space for your logo dreams. 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

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Please play me Splash. From Lufuno. 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My God. Azvikanzi hi DJ my Svanda. 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Shout out to you, my Svanda. Thank you for coming in and thank you for tuning in. 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Azvikanzi welcome welcome Scorpion we my baby. 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
3: The post of the great Jag, you are listening to your FM with the voice of Scorpion. We my baby, and I'm 9 kushikam kwadza 6 o'clock. 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
0: 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I thank you for coming in and thank you for tuning in. 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
2: The powers of the great tag. You are listening to your FM with the voice of Scorpion Wema Baby. Good afternoon, Scorpion. And Scorpion Wema Baby, please play me a song from Makadze and Esther Kwangundu. Shout out to Esther. Kriseko Kwangundu mve song. Thank you for tuning in and thank you for tuning in. Maswera say ndi dizi kumandava kundu umbera song yekuti babebi waka baka. Thank you for coming in. Pase kumandava pamfeso wangu. Sefere, thank you for coming in and thank you for tuning in. But let's go like this.

0: 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And now, the Great Dyke News. 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
1: The news at 3 o'clock. Coming to you from the Great Dyke Center, this is your news on the hour read by Samantha Muringai. Agriculture Minister Dr. Ancious Masuka says Zimbabwe must transform farming into a viable commercial business at every level as the country targets becoming a regional agro-industrial hub by 2030. Speaking at the Zimbabwe International Commodity Exchange Conference 2026, Masuka said the approach should apply to farmers regardless of the size of their operations.
2: In the principles of the agriculture, food systems and rural transformation strategy, there are five. And let me just contextualize this so you can see how we are supporting industry. The first one is that agriculture must be a business everywhere, irrespective of scale. So if you have one wukuyomusu, inofano kandiraru shanu pagore, chita mazai gumi as a business. Then the second one is climate smart agriculture. And at household level, through the sustainable intensive conservation agriculture model, from Fudza Intwasa, through increased irrigation development. The third is value addition. So we've embedded value addition in the agriculture, food systems, and rural transformation strategy. The fourth is a systems or ecosystem approach. Agriculture alone is in the enterprise. On a farm, there are so many other enablers, and in the ministry we track about 22 enablers, including finance, land, and much more.
1: In other news, Ward 10 Councillor Sengirai Manyanga has renewed calls for action against long-distance buses hooting at night, saying the noise is disturbing residents. He also wants haulage trucks entering residential areas fined for damaging roads not designed for heavy vehicles, and is urging enforcement to protect communities.
3: Scrap Victoria Range, Oshi. Vana, Vara, Van Munweso Mutwana at 12, Munweso Mutwana, 1 a.m., 2 a.m., 3 a.m., at Skurara Munsha, Satno Kumiro, Security Kakumre, Makusa Kanzo, Veusiku, Vanubata, Macau Pisagata Sewa, Ashnaku Chinja, Vana Chokravakanwa, Avana communication in Wakapio. They were supposed to be given communication. Yokutiva Mabaz, Zuk, Konama Baz, and Kushita, Varagate Skyo. Then we end up by Ishima Gonya to Oshi.
1: 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Turning our attention to crime and courts, police in Chivu are appealing for information to identify a woman whose body was found at Munandi Farm in Beatrice in April this year as investigations into a suspected murder continue. Satherapy says the woman was light in complexion and was wearing a floral skin tight top, khaki trousers and a black bra when her body was discovered. She had black and brown braided hair. The body is currently being held at Chitungisa Central Hospital. Anyone who may know the woman or have information that would help identify has been urged to contact the nearest police station. Information can also be provided to the ZRP National Complaints Desk on 0242-703-631 or through WhatsApp on 0712-800-197. I'm Samantha Muringai and that's all for now. We have more for you in an hour. Stay with us, stay with the powers of the Great Dyke.
0: 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Miners have a voice.

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0: 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I'm hot, like a heater. 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

At 12 minutes past the hour of 3 o'clock, as you can give what you need. So, I got him born in San Jose, I made a weekend. Abanai, I'm born on Jacamira, what you are there. You almost support El Sanganichi. You are come back to support El Sanganichi. Nine, Yamruk Dotti, Zika, pass the table, El Sanganichi. So, first, Chatangra and Kula Liga. Then we go for EPL. Then, after EPL, then to Vajazo Yenda Redukako Zimbabwe Tombonama Games Edu Epa Zimbabwe Aramira Seisei. The Zipizrusangan and the Zipizrutazuran.

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Okay, you know who it is. A real Betis 1.9. 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Okay, you know who it is. A real Betis.

For tonight, I feel a real. This is Deportivo Mangwana. And then on Sunday, I'm going to play my games. I got one day, La Liga. Valencia versus Barcelona. I love Zaha versus Osasuna. I think it is Sunday, yo, nay. Malaga versus Levante. Espanyol versus Sevilla. Sunday, yo, nay. Then we go to EPL, the most watched league in Africa or in the world. And my fans are going to chinzu ano support, especially in Africa. And zimrwe chele, that's why chele ni noise. That's why chele ini kanga kuneza so kanga kwa violent so. Akanga kudzungu so. And skudisa, but when pressure, when morari, vano fara my fans chele. So nasi chengetine Ipswich versus Liverpool. Akuma 9 PM, then Newcastle versus Bournemouth. Anenga amangwana ya. Rukusanga na 1:30. Brentford versus Sunderland. Shatamba shorna 4 PM. Then kick off ye Nottingham Forest. Ne to. It's gonna be 4 PM again. Brighton versus Leeds. It's gonna be 4 PM. Then Manchester City, Bamelo Passport Zabonaye. City and Changine Coventry, and at 4 p.m. Mangwana. Then Fulham versus Crystal Palace. Come at 4 p.m. Do paper on Zora with Trukona Bora Pabawa. But Trukunets are an remote. I got to Margotti in the Sabota Leeds, and depend on a Leeds Yango. Margotti Ayo, create in the Sabota Newcastle. I mean, the Sabota Brentford, and the Bogan to a Brentford Yango was S of Timbona 4 p.m. Mangwana nai. Ndo pepa mozuna mjinezani. Amuisa putari tototo. Ado wana tototo ya kishiroa. Nino tinga forest roji wina. Ati shinezara na mwote. Ati donzi rana. And then half city. This is Aston Villa. It's gonna be 6:30. Apana mbondo zote anza half city. No kwanza mgo tora league this season. Because of tight marking body coverage. Jiji. Plus my player actual hands is my average players. And I'll get out of form. I mean, we shall see. Triple week 3, bro. Triple week 3. And then on Sunday, no patching by my big games. Uchang it in Everton versus Manchester United at 3 PM. And then the big game is gonna be Arsenal versus Chelsea. And 5:30. So what's your take on that one? Uruku famba nichi. Uno donzerwa bora nechi. Chelsea versus Man City. I mean Chelsea versus Arsenal. Nderipi burrago ndi upi onoti uyu uyano chisimu dzau 0719255655 0719255655 andozvandana zvibas. But let's move on as he continue giving what you need. 91 8 FM 101.9. And that's your pulse of the great tag, your station, my station, at the

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7: At the voice of the great deck, you are listening to your FM with the voice of Scorpion, Wema Baby, and you are and the boss fire, and now Muno Momo Studio, right here, right now. And before 10 o'clock 8 break, that was boss fire with a track that runs the Wondo Mfungwa. Runs the Shichi Tremira Sema Ghetto Izzy, your boss fire. But that's one song, and number Janga Neta Zungu Sanda Terera. Boss fire, what inspired this song? 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
7: Mm.
8: But one of our pastor.
7: Yes.
8: And yeah, that was my Sunday gig and I shouldn't do church. But Miskanzo was to eat.
7: I sure eat.
8: Saka Marero Anosiana.
7: And they
8: Saka exactly.
7: And Miskanzo, you can eat it. You know, trend out there. You can scope on my baby.
8: You can do that. Saka Wundum Funga. Yeah, that's
7: okay. Let's move on. 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This one is titled Ranzi Masvanda from Boss Fire.

0: The boss of the great tag. 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And the last one I'm going to your massive and by Boss Fire. 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
1: Yes, sir.
0: Ndara muri married. Okay, so kune akaterera asati atorwa. 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
0: Because the way ya muri kurwana ma songs they love ya. Sounds kuti ayo ava baba basungonyorwa nemunhu akangogarawo zvake asina munhu wake. 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
1: Yeah, that's the one I but
0: okay, so I've seen this one is produced by Master Flex. Mashanda ma producer mangani me.
1: So far, Listanga. Ndakatanga kuverenga. It was 2018, right?
0: 2018.
1: So which means Angara Master Flex futa Angaribo.
0: Angaribo.
1: Na MOD.
0: MOD.
1: Na and then two vendors uye papa. Two vendors usangana na Lokis Demanda.
0: Hey, yes.
1: Run beat. Ush.
0: Work run beat.
1: Exactly.
0: Shout out to you. Run beat team.
1: Yes, sir. Ndo vana mainda ku South Africa. Ndikano sangana na producer inzi Vaskid.
0: Vaskid.
1: Exactly.
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1: 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Yeah, saka ndo ma producer nda senda na so far.
0: Okay. 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
1: Ah, zvigoti zvangu ka.
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1: Exactly.
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0: Yeah.
1: So vanzi ndinaka kuna Lokis.
0: Okay.
1: Ndo DJ chingorivo chete.
0: Okay. 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Then, but that's okay. Tikonde nya foot.
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0: Eight minutes to the hour of 4 o'clock. 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
1: Je this year. 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
0: Yes, man. Yes, yes.
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1: And now, the Great Dyke News. Miners have a voice.
2: The news at 4 o'clock. Coming to you from the Great Dyke Center, this is your news on the hour read by Samantha Muringai. Agriculture Minister Dr. Ancious Masuka says Zimbabwe must transform farming into a viable commercial business at every level as the country targets becoming a regional agro-industrial hub by 2030. Speaking at the Zimbabwe International Commodity Exchange Conference 2026, Masuka said the approach should apply to farmers regardless of the size of their operations.
3: In the principles of the Agriculture, Food Systems and Rural Transformation Strategy, there are five. And let me just contextualize this so you can see how we are supporting industry. The first one is that agriculture must be a business everywhere, irrespective of scale. So if you have one wukuyo musu inofano kandira rushanu pagore chita mazai gumi as a business. Then the second one is climate smart agriculture. And at household level, through the sustainable intensive conservation agriculture model from Fudza Intwasa, through increased irrigation development. The third is value addition. So we've embedded value addition in the agriculture, food systems and rural transformation strategy. The fourth is a systems or ecosystem approach. Agriculture alone is in the enterprise. On a farm, there are so many other enablers, and in the ministry we track about 22 enablers, including finance, land and much more.
2: In other news, Ward 10 Councillor Singerai Manyanga has renewed calls for action against long-distance buses hooting at night, saying the noise is disturbing residents. He also wants haulage trucks entering residential areas fined for damaging roads not designed for heavy vehicles and is urging enforcement to protect communities.
4: Bachirungwe Tarusha, Murokeshin, Scrap Victoria Range, Oshik, Van Nakara, Van Munweso Mutwana at 12, Munweso Mutwana 1 a.m., 2 a.m., 3 a.m., at Skurara Munsha, Safno Kumiro Security Kakumre, Makusa Kanzo, Veusiku, Banubata, Macau Pisagata Sewai, Ashnaku Chinja, Avana Shogra Kanwa, Avana Communication Yamaka Pio. They were supposed to be given communication. Yokutiva Mabaz is Rupu Kona Mabaz and Kushita, Vada gets Kayu. Then we end up by Ishia Magonye to Oshiku. I said, Jaga, this car, Akari Musha. Magonye to Tusanga now. Magonye to Tusanga now, Achuram, Babayedu. Pakio in my jungle, Nuna Gonye to the stamp with Kamkasa, wrote Yakov in my jungle to shut any bridge. Rakatoro was ma'am. Shma Uyush is not my bridges with a Kushomati. Nima Gonye, Musha drove Runopana Papi, take stand track location.
2: 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MIS Bore Drilling, we dig deep so you don't have to. Turning our attention to crime and courts, police in Chivu are appealing for information to identify a woman whose body was found at Munandi Farm in Beatrice in April as investigations into a suspected murder continue. Satrapi says the woman was light in complexion and was wearing a floral skin-tight top, khaki trousers and a black bra when her body was discovered. She had black and brown braided hair. The body is currently being held at Chitungiza Central Hospital Mochari. Anyone who may know the woman or have information that could help identify her has been urged to contact the nearest police station. Information can also be provided to ZRP National Complaints Desk on 0242 703 631 or through WhatsApp on 0712 800 197. I'm Samantha Muringai and that's all for now. We'll have more for you in an hour. Stay with us, stay with the powers of the Great Dyke.
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0: 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The same power of God is at work today through Prophet W. Magaya, transforming lives and restoring hope.
1: Dr. Akashuka Pakuti is Nashtaz. So how could I mean?
2: Pese pane ronda mumwiri mangu pakabva patanga kuita maronda manyowa nekutanga kubuda mvura. 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
0: Still at work today. Do not be deceived. Hold on to your faith and believe that what you are trusting God to do in your life shall surely come to pass. On the 26th of September at 4 p.m., join us at Gresham Primary School grounds in Jishavane for a powerful encounter. You will have the opportunity to meet Prophet W. Magaya, connect with the men of God, and experience an atmosphere where faith is stirred and lives are transformed. Come with expectation. Come ready to receive. Your encounter may be the beginning of a new chapter in your life.
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4: 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And what does that mean? 15 minutes about the hour 4 o'clock. As we continue giving you what you need. And also remember that we have Yah Fest on 26 September. Aso garoka bata date. Garoka gadzira kunofara nai. And

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0: This is

Listening to ya ever with the voice of Scorpion, my baby. That was Lufuno as requested. Nine Ashka Jazanzi, Jonisho, Iowa Scorpion, Iowa, and Dokumbero on the Drossum, Yanku, and that request a carcari. So I had to do it, man. I had to do it. Remember, Fridays are for energy. They are for energy to Vanagumbo enjoy and I can have my Fridays. So as long as it is so. 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At the pulse of the great tiger, you are listening to your FM with the voice of Scorpion Wema baby. And I'm glad that the 27 hour of 4 o'clock. Let's go.

071925565 uya kuma text ya WhatsApp apa ndiri kuti vana vadiki chete nai anongo record audio achimba song yanoda kuti timridzire even kufona futi andiri kupika makozi kusvika munguva dza 5 o'clock. 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
4: Zvikanzi iwe Scorpion, iwe Scorpion, yesi, unofara here. 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
1: At the post of the great Jack, you are listening with the Iowa Banava 9255655. This is your number. Ziduka, we are going to text. We are going to WhatsApp Timbo. We are going to the few 0719255655. 0719255655. Mumbo Bapa, we are going to number. It's also then Tombo Taura. At the Batanzo, under song. If you can't show Banava, you can do Vroti. At Kashko Kanapa. Gana. Hey. Gana perform three, all right. I'm fine. I'm digging with you. As long as Ari under 18, he's still a kid. Actually, one and I know I saw thrown Ari. Wait, our song. Panapa and the two Garandato shades are taking note of us with him because that's one of our below 18 years. But now, Panapa, that's my under 18.

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3: The news at 5 o'clock. Coming to you from the Great Dike Center, this is your news on the hour read by Samantha Muringai. Agriculture Minister Dr. Ancient Masuka says Zimbabwe must transform farming into a viable commercial business at every level as the country targets becoming a regional agro-industrial hub by 2030. Speaking at the Zimbabwe International Commodity Exchange Conference 2026, Masuka said the approach should apply to farmers regardless of the size of their operations.
4: In the principles of the agriculture, food systems and rural transformation strategy, there are five. And let me just contextualize this so you can see how we are supporting industry. The first one is that agriculture must be a business.

0: everywhere, irrespective of scale. So if you have one wukio musu, inofano kandira rushanu pagore, chita mazai gumi as a business. Then the second one is climate smart agriculture. And at household level, through the sustainable intensive conservation agriculture model, from Fudza Intwasa, through increased irrigation development. The third is value addition. So we've embedded value addition in the agriculture, food systems, and rural transformation strategy. The fourth is a systems or ecosystem approach. Agriculture alone is in the enterprise. On a farm, there are so many other enablers, and in the ministry we track about 22 enablers, including finance, land, and much more.
1: In other news, Ward 10 Councillor Sengirai Manyanga has renewed calls for action against long-distance buses hooting at night, saying the noise is disturbing residents. He also wants haulage trucks entering residential areas fined for damaging roads not designed for heavy vehicles, and is urging enforcement to protect communities.
2: Bachirungwe Darusha, Murokeshin, Scrap Victoria Range, Oshik. Van Nakara, Van Munweso Mutwana 12, Munweso Mutwana 1 a.m., 2 a.m., 3 a.m. at Skurara Munsha, Safno Kumiro Security Kakumre, Police Council, Veusiku, Vanubata, Macau Pisagata Sewa, Ashnaku Chinja, Avana Chokravakantwa, Avana communication Yavaka Pio. They were supposed to be given communication. You could even my bars, Zuk, Konama Baz and Kushita, Varagate Sky. Then we end up by Isha Magonia to Oshiku. I said, Jagga, this car, Kari Musha. 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Magonia to Tusangana now, what you ram, Babayedu. Pakov in my jungle, Nona Gonia to Ristam with Gamkasa, wrote Jacob in my jungle to Shatane Bridge. 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Nima Gonia, Musha drove no one apart with extant tracking location.

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0: did a moyo with Dumbo, who can live by and then also pay. 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I do the city towers. I do not me that catch a cooling, I just me them my hours. Cause that could have my cowards. Before you say anything that's gonna end up trending, see them on Newsday. Let's talk, give me a call. Her number times the UK.
1: UK.
0: Okay, but number times the UK.
1: Yeah, the UK.
0: Number times the UK.
1: The UK.
2: 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What is it? And moving on, we are moving on. 8 minutes through the hour of 6 o'clock. For those just tuned in, remember, you are listening to your FM, the Post of the Great Tech, with the voice of Scorpion. Where my baby in TG Taku, she chase and I. Then after Nini, Chango, we are Team Red Sports Hour. And Rick Chang to Regu Bangwats at 6 o'clock to 7 o'clock. Ninchiti Uranga Rekakuti Tine Yafest. 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
5: One day is only one day. Imagine, what's in that week? They say Mario Pereba Friday. So I'm just going to go.

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Okay.

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I remember we are the God-fearing station, 91.8 FM.

0: 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Aisha Mosara zvakanaka, Mosara munyasha, mukomborerwa. 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And also musakanga kuti follower apa X, apa IG, apa Facebook. Just tap your FM sim. And then for Scorpion, my baby. A PSF, just type Scorpion, my baby. 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
1: Tamuka, the cook in a joke and the yanda kaka. 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

0: that look at a bastard. 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
1: Point.

0: The Great Dyke News. Miners have a voice.
1: The news at 6 o'clock. Coming to you from the Great Dyke Centre, this is your news on the hour read by Samantha Muringai. Agriculture Minister Dr. Ignatius Masuka says Zimbabwe must transform farming into a viable commercial business at every level at the country.

0: targets becoming a regional agro-industrial hub by 2030. Speaking at the Zimbabwe International Commodity Exchange Conference 2026, Masuka said the approach should apply to farmers regardless of the size of their operations.
1: In the principles of the Agriculture, Food Systems and Rural Transformation Strategy, there are five. And let me just contextualize this so you can see how we are supporting industry. The first one is that agriculture must be a business everywhere, irrespective of scale. So if you have one wukuyo musu, inofano kandira rushanu pagore, chita mazai gumi as a business. Then the second one is climate smart agriculture. And at household level, through the sustainable intensive conservation agriculture model, from Fudza Intwasa, through increased irrigation development. The third is value addition. So we've embedded value addition in the agriculture, food systems, and rural transformation strategy. The fourth is a systems or ecosystem approach. Agriculture alone is in the enterprise. On a farm, there are so many other enablers, and in the ministry, we track about 22 enablers, including power, finance, land, and much more.
0: In other news, Ward 10 Councillor Sengirai Manyanga has renewed calls for action against long-distance buses hooting at night, saying the noise is disturbing residents. He also wants haulage trucks entering residential areas fined for damaging roads not designed for heavy vehicles, and is urging enforcement to protect communities.
2: Victoria Range, Oshi. Vana, Munweso Mutuana, 12, Munweso Mutuana, 1 a.m., 2 a.m., 3 a.m., at Skurara Musha, Tatno Kumiro, Security Kakumre, Malpuse Kanzo, Velsiku, Banubata, Macau Pisagata Sewa, at Nakuchinja, Avana Chokravakanwa, Avana communication in Wakapio. They were supposed to be given communication. You could even my bus, Zuk, Kurama Baz, and Kushita, Mara gets Kayu. Then they end up by Ishima Gonya Toshi. 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
0: 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MIS Bore Drilling, we dig deep so you don't have to. Turning our attention to crime and courts, police in Chivu are appealing for information to identify a woman whose body was found at Munandi Farm in Beatrice in April as investigations into her suspected murder case continue. Satarapi says the woman was light in complexion and was wearing a floral skin tight top, khaki trousers and a black bra when her body was discovered. She had black and brown braided hair. The body is currently being held at Chitungiza Central Hospital mortuary. Anyone who may know the woman or have information that could help identify has been urged to contact the nearest police station. Information can also be provided to the Zetherapy National Complaints Desk on 0242 073 631 or through WhatsApp on 0712 800 197. I'm Samantha Muringai, and that's all for now. We'll have more for you in an hour. Stay with us, stay with the powers of the Great Eye.
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0: as dark as the coals of Wange, as vivacious as chrome fields of Mtorashanga, I shine like the gold of Shurugwi. 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I am a smart, energetic Afropolitan. I am a great Daika. And my home is
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0: quarter past six. Ndizo Nguva Dzako on your sporting update today on Great Dark's Finest. Jack Sparrow, what up?
1: 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Azowi. 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
0: You know what, ga?
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0: Chicha ita Jack Sparrow.
1: Oops. 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Zvaita. Zvama Jack Sparrow. Hey munhu akadai. Zvaita what?
0: Great day. Zvishuwa pane zvaita. Jack Sparrow will be breaking it down for you today on your sporting update on a Fire Friday. So today we're going to take a look at usual at what's happening in the CAF Champions League. Scotland will be hosting in Seize on Sunday. That is the 6th at the Giant National Sports Stadium. Yes. So I'm happy because at least the game is being played in Zimbabwe. Jack Sparrow, at least.
1: Yeah, definitely. Huh? It is going to be played in Zimbabwe because it got the Sports and Recreation Commission as well as the Honorable.
0: Yeah.
1: Kudakwashe Tagwire Ndovakaita kuti zvinozo budirira kuti Zimbabwe host my games ayo pakazopa category 3 neCAF. Kuti my games almost every game yedu yemuZimbabwe inenge chipita in team, even iyo national team vanovashitambira ku national sports. India.
0: Fantastic news. There we also got to take a look at what's trending in the Premier League. It is back with a bang. Action-packed weekend. In match day 3, we'll also get to take a look at what's trending in La Liga. Madrid, Gutamane, Betis. That's a tricky fixture. And of course, we get to take a look at what is trending with Dynamos because Dynamo Dimbare Imbayavo is on fire. So we'll get to take a look at that and much more today on your sporting update on a funky Friday.
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3: Great Dyke, why I'm laughing that Jack Sparrow nyake inonetsa. Asi kuda kutaura. But anyway.
4: Forbes, definitely Zait. Zaita Forbes.
3: You know what?
4: Forbes ari kundibvumira here kuti ndikozvi nditsaura. 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
3: Zvakanaka ndizvokuti nguva Great Dark inosvika. What I can tell you now, Great Dark ndizvokuti you will win today 100, listen to this, $100 courtesy of Better Brands. Yes, $100 you will win it today. Great day.
4: My name is Sunday.
3: Yeah, of course, but the winner will be announced today. No, on Sunday.
4: On Monday.
3: Right, yeah. But you will be in a position to win it. Great Dyke, what you just need to do is tell me kuti the outcome ye game re Scotland then see.

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0: 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Unova watongo piwa cap yako, t-shirt yako, automatically you get into the draw. Remember, you got to be in it to win it, and you've got to be present during the day that is at Yafest, and you will be a winner. 22 minutes after 60 Zungua, 0719255655. Jack Sparrow and Nini are taking your predictions. 100 United States dollars on the line. You will win it if you predict correctly.
3: Cash
0: Mula.
3: Cash.
0: Yeah.
3: Mula.
0: Burura kora kabacha.
3: Spiroto Sotora, Mande, what announce was Sarah? Spiroto Sotora.
0: Boy, let's get to find out who is coming through on the Pulse of the Great Dyke. FM, what do you say?
4: I'm coming.
0: 2-1.
4: But it's going to win.
0: It's going to win. All right. Let's get him.
3: What I don't know what to do is a mistake. 2-1.
4: I don't know.
0: But don't know.
3: Iri
0: boga one was even to meta masa.
4: Okay,
0: sharp, sharp. What is again, I just found.
3: I am coma. But if you can about Taiwo in China, do you walk with the wapa? In the room, which you don't go.
0: Anyway,
3: Rob Bruza,
0: Rob Bruza, Shiriago. Yeah, fam, what do you say?
5: Good.
0: Madi?
5: That's good. Tango Madimbari fans,
0: Chete. Oh, what are you Madimbari fans, Chete?
5: Ah,
0: bon, di Mr. Dimbari, roy.
5: Yeah.
0: Muri say Mr. Dimbari. But how do you look the outlook of this game? What do you want to say? It looks easy on paper.
3: Yeah,
0: but
3: it does look easy on paper.
0: It is not an easy game.
3: Forbes, so you Scotland, because I'm not quite interested in singing co friendly match. You got at the first party season, which Tanga, the Monomous Zimbabwe. Because I've announced in the about 2 games, but I'm going to it's just 28 games. So can you hear the Scotland? Yato Pinda Patriotis Paku Yita Paku Ziva could borrow a mirror say, no famba say, no it say. But in Singizini, not my first few games, Avo, Varco League, Yavo. I see, quite as a power friendly mission, Makatamba, Makarva's quarter is scored by 2-0. We are Makamba Sanga and Squadron Simba Bora. Represent as Zimbabwe CAF Champions League 1-0 chikadliwa icho chikwata chesingizini ku Botswana chikazoenda kumba kwacho chikanorova chikwata cheSimba Bora 1-0 vakazodliwa veSimba Bora kuma penalty shootout asi kuti ndozvaitika ndoda kuti vanhu vanguva ne this brief background.
0: It's not that easy.
3: Yes.
0: 0719255655. One that Jack Sparrow said, Kuti, it is not that easy. Singizini is quite a very good side, but will Scotland be too strong for them? Come through on the path of the Great Dyke. Will be a prediction like $100 on the line. Are you going to win it? Let's go to find out. Yeah, fams, what do you say? Say. Hi, Muri Boy. Hello. Hi. Did he say? And it's Kokoa. Network acting up all funny. But that's not going to stop us, right? Okay, we get to listen to some of your voice notes that came through today. Let's go to find out the other 2 minute voice note again.
3: Fatso Bondo.
0: Fatso, 1-0. Yeah, I've noted your prediction. Let's get to find out who else is coming through. Yeah, FM, hi. FM, what do you say? Because you should get a network in jealous.
3: Yeah, but it's a good one. I want to go around and get a win in Mari.
0: Yeah, I tell you.
3: And those are the one. That's the one. Look at FM. I'm going to blow my lines.
0: Let's listen to this voice note. Did you hear him?
3: No, I didn't.
0: 2-1, 2-1, no, that's what Zimoto. Yeah, FM, hi, what do you say?
6: Hello.
0: Good, how do you say my mix? I like that prediction. Even though we're not going to juga.
3: They're
0: not going to go to the
3: Vepi. The usual suspect, Chavepi.
0: Invoke one Chavepi. 2-0.
6: 2-0.
0: It's a Kizini win.
6: Yeah,
0: Chavepi won't do no good on Makasi.
3: But at the end of the day, better brands when I come to high school Sunday.
0: Predict the correct scoreline. 6:30 is your time. Let's get a listen to more of your voice notes.
7: Folks, what do you say? Jack Sparrow. Quite a lot of judgment is happening. She only has one prediction, young. And you only reward the ash. Papa and the Rabu, that's Scotland in the AFC, made a 0-0. Papa, you know, in Scotland, 2-1. 2-1. Scotland 2-1. Those of phones are footing with these phones.
3: Unaona zvari kutaura wamuzva ndiani ndi yakanasana mamessage normally akati
0: ndichirumba pa islands
3: asi akangati irinopera riri 0-0 kana ikanzi FC Platinum inowina 1-0 akapa matu mapredictions ndotorangarira ndotorangotaura but akati bora iri is going to be down. That statement, I got it correctly.
0: I think you're confused.
3: I sent a message for you. He said this going game is going to be dull, but Rishapera is 0-0. Can I call on FC a winner? You know, in a 1-0. And then those are to tower. But that game was not dull. That game was a very, very intense. Pakatoro wama shots. And Vakawanda, Vantro Zokroti, goalkeeper of FC Platinum, Ndakazoto player of the match.
0: It's exactly 6:30. Great Duck, to keep your calls, your messages coming through right here on Great Duck's Finest. You could be a winner. Burako could be coming into your pocket, so make sure that you send in your prediction through on Great Duck's Finest 0719255655.
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0: 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It's just Sports Hour on Yah FM. That's huge. That's the pulse of the dike.
1: The CAF Champions League roars into action this weekend, and that is on Sunday. Scotland will be hosting Insigizini, right? That is on the 6th. And this one got expired.
2: Yeah, on the 6th.
1: Yeah, on the 6th. And early this season. In fact, it is rather late this season because season is not bad.
3: The fact of the matter is, Makasangana is Scotland. She prepare for the opening of our season. While it's in Singizini, Vankavachine is the Nevo, Yatuamu full throttle. Because even in Singizini, South Africa, Vanote is a season, Yakliga, and so on and so forth. As this is when this is more of a calendar,
1: yeah. So it's early for Singizini, late, that is for Scotland. So the two teams will be clashing in the Champions League. So your prediction in this first leg, Jaka Mira Seisei. 1 point in time. Let me just give you a bit of a hint. Insigizini akambodya mavira-vira by 2-0. So they'll be meeting not for the first time on Sunday. Who do you think will take it? You predict correctly.
3: Chifayo.
1: Eh.
3: Mkawida gamer. Don't pay 50,000.
1: Oh.
3: Yeah, 50,000. Go. Chukwata che Scotland. Mugango wida game irori. Nancy said was that under the. Ku name iwa kumana ve chukwata che Scotland.
1: 50K. Mugango
3: wina game irori 50,000. Uye zi muka Tora Footy League for the second consecutive time. Dukupai 500,000 US dollars.
1: Let's get a find out who's on the line. The FM, what do you say?
4: Masorazo.
1: That's what a boare seba mix.
4: Uja jekspar uja aise zamba zangu pasi kukwuzi nuka nandaka fona yko koko anu kukwuzi nandiyani.
1: All right. Ndi Blaz ani?
4: Murisi.
1: Oh, Blaz
3: Murisi. Ah, Blaz never Murisi. Mambote oranguwa iko Blaz never Murisi.
4: Ah, ndu garanjifuna. Anza, nduda predictor.
1: Ah, Marino Dikano.
3: Blaz never Murisi. 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
4: Ndito kutai so.
1: Eh.
4: Eh, Scotland, you know, one note. Let's change church.
3: Oh, and those are more than a blast breeze.
4: All right.
3: Those are blast. I'm going to have a blast. Football club. I'm going to my teams, especially a local clubs. Because I'm going to have a ball. I'm going to have a football club. I'm going to have a left footed. I'm going to have a ball. I'm fish. I'm going to have a ball. Mark.
1: Wonderful. Wait a minute, what's the matter? Come on. Stay connected to the pulse of the Great Neck number 071.

0: 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Let's get to listen to some of your voice notes on Grand Ag's Finest.
1: Forbes Najisparo, Scotland Queen at 2-0 and KD performer, KD performer.
0: KD performer and I made a prediction. Yeah. Bo, we listen to more of your voice notes.
2: Hello, sports team. Didn't you have voltage, Baba Melo Pasposa? I do want Scotland, Ishiro, what 2-1. Scotland, you know what 2-1. Didn't high voltage, Baba Melo Pasposa?
0: High voltage, I hear you, right?
3: We sit.
0: Yeah, we listen to more of your voice notes.
4: Dimisia Pelas Banda, Mimosa. Dinoti, you know, in a 1-0, Scotland, Ichala.
0: Okay, I hear you, my guy. We can find out good see it was a salon combo man. Yeah, FM, hi, is Rise.
5: Hello, Bob, how are you?
0: Good, how do you say my mix?
5: I'm big to go there and Ali Ruzibe.
0: Ali Ruzibe, how do you say my mix, Mr. Ruzibe Ali?
3: Minimum FC.
0: Hello? Thank you, Ali Ruzibe. Do keep your voice notes coming through. Text me as well per SMS platform. Call me. Yeah, communicate Nene on Great Drag's Finest. We get to listen to some of your voice notes.
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0: 2-0, Munashich Komo, I hear you. Yeah, FM, hi.
7: Heavy.
0: Diana Wangu. I
7: shower for Mataru Sapa.
0: Parise for Mataru Sava.
7: Ah, very good boy.
0: Taurani Wangu.
7: Ah,
0: you're
7: going to Scotland, you win a 3-0.
0: Scotland, you rova in Sikizini Trimba.
7: Jaizo.
0: Ere Boango.
7: Yeah.
0: As you say, Jack Sparrow was hungry.
8: I think that's a win.
0: Big shout out to you. Thank you indeed for coming through on Great Dog's Finest. We listen to more of your voice notes on the pulse of the Great Dog FM. Okay.
9: Hello, sports team. I'm a Scotland. You know, Tampa, Tiran, but by team, we try in the corners and go. The draw are not noting. The very first league in the corners, the draw are not noting. But Tora and Moroi, watch
0: Moroi, wait up, Asa, and the batter.
3: I want to be fair. I'm going to 0-0. That's a draw. And I'm going to pass call line.
0: I'll go to our radio school and yaki.
3: I have a draw, a pussico for
0: Iowa, Kochi, Iowa.
3: Draw 0-0, go draw 1-1.
0: A towering one. Iowa, a towering one.
3: Strictness upon the bitter brand.
0: Aye, we shall not over Ramon Panza Jexpa.
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11: Debbie, she didn't say, you don't know that I'm going to go to the Pamperi. I from Makora Kawanda. I got to battle up last month with Zanzani, 2 months. This is the one. Now, another party can also watch up your work. That's what I'm going to battle up tonight. Don't go to Yepi 11 years, birthday, VIFM. The sound.

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1: York family, could you please make some noise because YFM turns 11 years old. 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This is your girl Fufu wishing YFM a happy 11th birthday. Here's to the next chapter may be bigger, louder, and even better. Hashtag ya kanyanya. Happy birthday.

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6: Meanwhile, it is all action and all guns blazing in the Casa Laga Premier Soccer League. So Lolo is on standby to just give you your log table. Kutiyaka Mira say.
7: The Casa Laga Premier Soccer League race is heating up. Here is how the log table stands after match day 28 action, with only one match having been played so far. Scotland remain at the top of the standings on 58 points from 28 matches. Hard Rock FC are on number 2 with 54 points from 27 matches, while Lingers Platinum Stars occupy third place with 47 points from 27 games. Dynamos are on number 4 on 46 points, also from 27 matches, followed by Renthouse on number 5 with 45 points. Caps United sit on number 6 with 43 points. Highlanders sit on number 7 on 41 points. Moza on number 8 with 38 points. Wild Chicken Inn are on number 9 with 37 points. FC Platinum complete the top 10, moving to 36 points after picking up a point from their 28th match. Further down the table, Simba Bora are on number 11 with 34 points, followed.
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5: That's huge. That's
4: the Pulse of the Dyke.
6: Thanks, Lolo, for coming through. But apparently, there's been some changes and movements. Aitika Mukasa Laga Premier Soccer League table, because the Rentals Anga Ichitamba Nasi. Chiefs Sanaga. Yeah, so Rentals winning that game. So Rentals is now officially on third position. Anaga Jack Sparrow.
8: Correct, Forbes. Yeah, they are now on 48 points, which means they are now seated on third position.
6: Yeah.
8: But you and Mama Team Zakata Sana, Ion Gas, the Platinum again 47, Dynamos again 46, they can be able to eclipse Squad Jones and Rentals,
6: provided
8: they
6: win.
8: They win their matches on Saturday tomorrow.
6: Great. So we are now break down for you, Kuti, my fixtures and you to be expected to be played in the Casa Laga Premier Soccer League. Aka Mira says, you know, stand by to give us that update.
9: Casa Laga Premier Soccer League action returns this week with another round of exciting fixtures. And my question is, which match have you got your eyes on as we look at match day 28 fixtures? Day 5 September 2026, there are going to be a lot of games. Hard Rock FC versus Tier 1 FC at Tawanda Stadium at 1500 hours. The Caps United versus Dynamos FC at Rufaro Stadium at 1500 hours. Agama FC versus Manika Diamonds FC at Wadzanai Stadium at 1500 hours. Chicken Inn versus Mons FC at Luveve Stadium at 1500 hours. ZPC Kariba versus Simba Bora FC at Nyamunga Stadium at 1500 hours. Triangle United FC versus Highlanders FC at Gibo Stadium at 1500 hours. Nkezi Platinum Stars FC versus FC Anders at Baobab Stadium at 1500 hours. Reporting for Greater Exports, Marufino said.
6: Great, Marufino said. Thanks for coming through. Meanwhile, Dynamos, Chichurukitika Kutimbare. Yeah, we're always hearing Nyaya. And we hear that the Dynamos house is on fire. Where one big issue currently in Kutrenda in our player Yavo, you know, Nathan Mutasa, who is facing fresh disciplinary concerns. Lolon, stand by to give us that update.
7: Yabo already brewing at Dynamos, and Nathan Mutasa is at the center of it. The midfielder's disciplinary troubles have deepened ahead of Saturday's explosive Harare derby against Capes United. Mutasa has reportedly been frozen out of the first team training following a confrontation with the technical team. His availability for Saturday's clash now rests with coach Aristika Sioba. Reporting for Greater Exports, I'm Longina Sovala.
6: 6:54, Dizongoa. Stay connected to Great Dark's Finest. Up next, we get to Go International.
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10: 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Here's to the next chapter may be bigger, louder, and even better. Hashtag ya. Kanyanya. Happy birthday! We're gonna shout it out loud and
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6: We now go international and we begin with La Liga. 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Hey, hey, hey,
11: Real Madrid.
6: You know what?
8: That's an argument for another day, please.
6: Yeah, yeah. I'm
8: that's an argument for another day.
6: I'm a Real Madrid
8: supporter. That's an argument for another day, Forbes.
6: Kukun Ramiz.
8: Hi, you are Forbes.
6: I
8: want
6: to give me
8: fun of that. And this school that because Real Madrid not gonna board.
6: Tipi nonzi Barcelona yaka.
8: Real Madrid. Ndichada kuudza vanhu kuti zvaizoita.
6: Ndio anonzi magets. And Lolo is on standby to just give us a breakdown of the La Liga fixtures for this weekend. Akamira say say.
7: The Spanish top flight is back and match day 4 is bringing serious heat. 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
7: It's another big weekend of Premier League football, and match day 3 is bringing the heat. 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And in the late kickoff, Hull City welcome Aston Villa. Then comes Super Sunday. Everton face Manchester United before all eyes turn to a heavyweight London showdown, Arsenal against Chelsea. 10 fixtures, plenty of talking points, and another chance for the Premier League table to take shape. Reporting for Great Exports, I'm Longina Sovala Chaka.
6: Pa, Chelsea apo pane nyaya. Ni Arsenal pane nyaya.
8: Pane nyaya. Everton yakakochwa na Moyes.
6: But Arsenal in Europe. Arsenal not
8: Chelsea got in Gamfuting Dara foot.
6: It's not about Mdara, it's about the coach behind Chelsea. You know what? You know what? I didn't win Munuga. $100 Yaga. Munakai winaga. Usa bisekana cent. Over in Donesa Maria Cocono Beja with the Chelsea.
8: Terera.
6: Daka profita paya kuti Spain iruku ina World Cup.
8: Amuna kuti terera. Argentina.
6: Ayo wana kati daka Spain.
8: Aka profita ndi January.
6: Ndini.
8: Ndi January.
6: Ndini. And you know what? And you know what? Chelsea will be crowned the champions of England. I'm not a Chelsea supporter, but that's my story and I'm sticking to it. We now get to talk about Ichukuitikamu Central Region Football, where the GMI Super Challenge Cup is happening. My fixtures Acho Akamira as follows. Lolo coming through to give us that update.
7: 8 teams, 4 quarterfinals, 1 dream. The dream in GMI Super 8 Challenge Cup is here. Saturday at Pelandaba Stadium, West Nicholson takes on Gwanda Pirates. Then at Ascot Stadium, Chapungu vs. Tongogara. And on Sunday at Baghdad Stadium, Kwekwe United faces Super Strikers. And at Sabiwa Stadium, Blanketman goes head-to-head with Grand Tigers. 4 battles, 4 stadiums, 8 teams. But only 4 can survive. There are no second chances. Who will rise, who will roar, and who will take one step closer to the Super 8 glory? The game lives here. Reporting for Beta Sports, I'm Longi Nasovala Chab.
6: And that report brings an end to your sporting update. We have taken down and noted your predictions, my text messages, NUSA, Chama Verenga, including your voice notes. Mama Tataza could play on air, so we'll also get to play them.
8: Yeah. 2-1 in favor of FC Platinum. Then Tozo Taura, Pane Vakawanda, Chai, at 3-1. As you don't ask what I shall.
6: So my prediction, NUSA Tamaunga Nidza will have our draw to find out who's going to win. Winner will be announced on Monday at the end of your sporting update. That does it for this Friday. Officially, my weekend begins right now.
8: And Jack Sparrow's weekend also does begin right now.
6: So bear in mind, could take copy spare part distributors in Kurana, a massive year first promotion. Go there, take a spare part, Koko, Cambridge service station, just pa chicken in papa, Yukumandawa. Tell you what, spend $50 or more, you automatically get into the draw. You win yourself a t-shirt, a cap instantly. And thereafter, Wapinamo draw, and you get to win yourself my prizes, Agasiana, including engines, gearboxes are complete. You'll also get to win yourself my full complete service kits. So you say my oil, my batteries, powered by copy spare part distributors. So make a date. Draw will be conducted on the 26th of September 2026 at Yafest, happening in Pamandava Open Space. You gotta be in it to win it, and you gotta be there, Pamandava Open Space, to win it as well. So be there. 7 o'clock, it is your housing office coming up next on Great Dykes Finest.
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2: 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Yeah, summer.

weekend starter. Many thanks to the Forbes Mugaza, Obido Lava, and the rest of the Danger Zone. Bangwaripo on the Sports Hour, 5, 6 through to 7 o'clock. Dok Chingamiza kune chino chirongwa, chirongwa chino nakiza, chirongwa chino spaga, chirongwa chino naka. Chirongwa chao nunzigura nini wako, Kiris of Bed Properties. Yes, our sponsors for the show. Started kicking it with the sounds of Nati O, Nyasha David na Holy 10. Waka baka. Zitarangu don't boss band, eh? Dinewe. Started kicking it with the sounds of Nati O, Nyasha David.

Checking out the very fresh, fresh new, the newness to kuba kuna baba harare, zio echi nzio tatata. This is the weekend starter, nini wako Boss Pande. 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More hits, more gems. 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And this one is from his other album previously, One Big Potter.

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Zuzland made a banger. That's an Afrobeat remix. 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Some more hits.

You still remember Agaoya Paya, Madam Zimbabwe, Garoa, Patati Patata, Vaina Rocky. 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This is Bura Danzi, Hulengende, featuring Madedido. We're rocking radio 7 through to 9 o'clock.

0: Dr. Special shout out to Gogo Amobi. Thanks for reaching out. That was Bura Danzi kubva kuna Hulengende featuring Madedido. 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Don't forget Yafest. It's going to be Clash of the DJs as well. Probably brought to you by Bed Properties. Mastenza ariko. You can still buy Mastenza from as little as 7,000, which is 200 something square meters up, or just 4 kilometers away from the city of Zichawane town, Jam Jam. You can even walk in the Paden. Check it out, DJ Kari Kata Kata. Cheese in a Lokudura. It's the starring.
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Big up team Yeah First for 2026. 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DJ Kari, Katkata. Ninja H in the strutting. Also not forgetting Mwe DC and Bram Du Pama Bonzawa and a Glazer say Singa Kanga Mbinga Yangu Boss Matuda Same Dread One Mrung We go. Yes, so this is it. We're representing Yah to the fullest. Straight chilling Nenuago Boss Pande. Hey, what do I am? This is song of the moment. This is Sugar Sugar. A brand new from him for 2026. I think Christmas. I think it's going to be Christmas. 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
1: And on the ear Saint Flo. And they are here, you know, the Wicked Weekend. And it's at the Tanga, and those are the Weekend Starter with Boss Pande, probably brought to you by Bet Properties. 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
0: 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This

0: ndo da kubiga Mr. Chikwavaire kanzi madi baba mu studio murukubvira anonzi mabirawurira that is XQ played it back to back. Again, the DJ Chema, produced by DJ Tamuza. Played it back to back, Nashi Zim, Kunge Radio. It's all going down right here. The weekend starter, Nini wako boss pande, Ndine wako sikira na.
1: Zoita tunutu wake, ininde nda turuwa giaprangu.
0: And it got, so this is it. Ja praise are coming up. Ninzi again, chinzi. Yes.

Munu wangu kuba kuna Shinzo Man aina K-Chafs Terevano pa ya FM Ndiche kupakurira mtakunanzwa we the weekend starter. Otherwise wakwira say kori koko kwese kwese dodara nasinda bata bata pose pose panunaga in terms of your musical needs. Mavado Action Park. The party continues till 9 o'clock.

Hi bro, it's Prince from Mandava. 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And hi DJ is indeed take sure we shurugwe. 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Thank you so much. 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Anyway, all hits and all flavors straight into your eardrums.

0: Nasuru kudhakwane. 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Makadhakwane kuvakuna Imvi, Prince Boya, PBC, and powered by Boss Gologo. You know that Gologo didn't chance so good than Siri. 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This weekend starter, and then I go Boss Pande.
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1: 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September 27, Yar Fest. Then December 25 is Christmas. And 26 is Boxing Day. 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
0: So, what is the Great Dyke? A story is told millions of years ago. Present-day Zimbabwe experienced a massive volcanic eruption that spread across the entire country. From Msengezi in the north to Weta in the south, reaching as far as Rishabane. As the molten rock from this intrusive volcano settled, massive mountains began to form. These mountains became a range of ridges stretching over 550 kilometers in length and 12 kilometers in width. Nowhere else in the world can you find a mountain range like this. Rich in minerals and natural resources, this extraordinary formation is known as the Great Dyke.
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0: 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Ndonzi DJ Flex. 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
1: 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May 1 is Workers' Day. May 25 to 26, Africa Day. June 7th, Palawani Wellness Challenge. 11 and 12 August, Heroes and Defense Forces Day. September 27th, Yah Fest. Then December 25th is Christmas. And 26th is Boxing Day. Pick your day and make your bookings on Zero Dub Forces Day. September 27th, Yah Fest. Then December 25 is Christmas and 26 is Boxing Day. 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

0: ago. Present-day Zimbabwe experienced a massive volcanic eruption that spread across the entire country. From Msengezi in the north to Weta in the south, reaching as far as Rishabane. As the molten rock from this intrusive volcano settled, massive mountains began to form. These mountains became a range of ridges stretched 550. Can you find a mountain range like this? Rich in minerals and natural resources, this extraordinary formation is known as the Great Dyke.
1: Rwanda izi hanze murutendaza baba murutendaza baba azita ndimamo koma damombe naizi nizimamo zvikanze hey ah prince kurize kumandava heavy akara kwadzimara tora zvikumandava ka prince ka ndo anafunga zveshuwa ka zvishavane ndok 10
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0: 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Cannot do a rover we end it. Rover who buy. Boziga. I know Pesro Funza. But we're quangu.
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0: Nabi. 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

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But still, but still, but still, the general in the DJ army, sniper storm that.

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1: Hey, you want me to
0: right now, Major E. What go UK, you go. But not when you're such a Juanica. Mungango, then you run when you're Guru Asim Danzoka. Varku Rova and Diddy. MC. Asata at his such MC. Zaga Vanemoka and Major E. In the language, Major E. In the English.
1: Right, let us start. 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

I run down right and easy that is when you saw yourself, go and watch your body still.

Hello, greetings. Welcome to yet another edition of Ear Ground, New Voices Amplified. But today we're not speaking to a new voice. We're speaking to a voice that has been there for years, a voice that has kept evolving. And what is quite interesting is that we're going to be speaking to two voices, but one person who is representing two personalities, two characters, two music genres, two distinct creative genres. And the first person I'm going to be speaking to is Mangwenya. And then later on, I'm going to be switching over to Diana. This is going to be fascinating. It's the first time that we've ever experienced this. I've never heard of this. I've never seen this. And this is happening in Zimbabwe. And you're going to be watching it on Ear Ground. And we're excited because we're here at Proper Bliss Studios. Yes, I said it right, Proper Bliss Studios. This guy has been making good music. And we're excited that we managed to actually visit the hub and caught up with Mangwenya and Diana. So stay tuned for Mangwenya. And then later on, we're going to see Diana Samkange. Until next time, I'm out. Zungaira, kutekaira, shataka bata, kanganwira.

0: Hello, Magadi. 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She lived years ago. 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It's been a journey. It's been a not very smooth transition, but I was trusting the purpose. I was trusting the process, actually, all this time, because it didn't start like this. It had more to do with spiritual growth. This is where we are today. It has changed my style of music in a greater way, because now I believe my purpose is to sing music that touches people's souls. So we are dealing with the spiritual world. It's no longer about physical only. It's about penetrating into people's spirits and healing them and, you know, just nurturing them and just giving them hope and giving them light. I guess it's basically the spirit that is leading. We are coming from an era where there is so much stereotype about Chikaranga, about Shivanu, about our tradition and culture as black people, not only Zimbabweans, but black people in general. So there is that transition in Ofanakutuitika, because the spirit never dies. And it's like the spiritual realm is, you know, being activated through Vana Vechidiki, young people. So I'm here on a mission. The mission is to assure people my age, to assure people even younger than me, that Chinotanga are the roots. Chinotanga ndiko wakabva. 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When I talk about spirituality, I'm not basing on one religion. I'm basing on different religion. Zvino siyana nekuti iwewe spiritually unotambira zvipi. 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
1: Diana ndiani? 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
0: Kwete. 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You are expecting music which heals people, which heals the land. 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The natural herbs have been there for decades, if not centuries. So we should never shun the idea of getting treated by my natural herbs. And when we talk about natural herbs, we're talking about mishonga inobva kumiti yakasiyana siyana. 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It's a movement, it's a community. Wow. Are you ready? Earground Radio. We came, we saw, we kicked it. New voices amplified. New voices amplified. Earground.

Hi, my name is Diana Samkange. My first year in music, I remember one day, the first time I walked into the studio, actually, with TBA, the lady, because it was my first time, I didn't know what to shame me. And then I had this song that I had written at school. I sang that song. And today,

0: Here we are. Chief Tanga Ndimwari. Because he decides what happens to brands, to artists, to talents. So, Ndo Chief Tanga, Chechipiri, I believe it's, you know, just being able to hang around the perfect people. Vanoramba vachingo uplifter, vanoramba vachingo kubatsira towards the growth. You know, it's been a good, if not the 15th, 16th year now. So it was never a very easy road. Tima ups and downs. You know, finances, raingo nisa, chingo bata nisa, chingo enda. As the brand grew bigger. So, those misa chwezozo. I also wish one day, just one day, 2BG has to come back and to give people music. Nekuti it's a brand, a very powerful brand. Unfortunately, asikwanisange tiri pamwe chete as a team because of how nyika zvayava mazuva ano. People have to go to work. We are now parents. Mamwe ari kunze kwenyika. But God willingly, I'm sure we're going to give you some 2BG stuff forever and ever because izita redu. So Blush, Kevin Ashley, Diana Samkangi, Rutendo Mushiraondo, the first female member of 2BG. And I have plans that she also comes back, do a song, Tichingodaro, Tichingodaro, because we are one team. At Nombo Viratasia. Oh, well, yeah. Yeah, well. Yeah, it happened.
1: And what is the reaction when you heard that song from Wikidata?
0: I was young, so I was like, what is he trying to do? But then, yeah, I mean, Winky D is now a brand, a bigger brand, so it's kind of cool that, you know, people know that, you know, but he's one of the big artists that I respect a lot because I bet we've been in the game same time. Takapindo same time, chingwezaedza, chingodaro, chingodaro. And I'm very happy, Kuti, he has achieved, you know, the greatest part of zvaanokwanisa kunge achiita in his music industry. Ndozva chinoda kungoita tese tese. That's how it's supposed to be. And I respect his brand very, very much. Diana.
1: Yes.
0: Modern, bubbly, having fun. I relate more to day-to-day life, you know? My slang, roads, young people performing everywhere, you know? Kumchato, kuma party, kuma urban groups, shows, nanasta, nanana, roki, nanani. We still want to keep that urban groups community going. Trukuro tichirambe chishita si. It can modify, yes, to new sounds, but the community should never die. This is why Diana Samkange is still there. Nima fans ake yayo vachikura vakadaro, you know, with the younger generation. So I guess both of them have prepared something for you guys. Mangwinya vese na Diana Samkange on this particular offering. So yeah, it's kind of different.

0: it's very worldly. It's very jagasiana siana na soundage. What I was trying to do basically is to show people that you have to be versatile as a musician. Often we ni sound one. Because mangwana rum garisari. This is why we don't hear Kanindo anymore. It's not like it's not a great genre, but times has changed. So Diana Samkangi is moving with time. She's evolving with time. Mangwenya should also do that. Vachiri later, Nirvan Vichidiki Nibuti. Mangwenya is there to just show people that, you know what, culture is cool. Cherori yanga, but culture is what? Is cool like that. Stilettos, Butirako, slaying, whatever. That's Mangwenya, younger generation connection. The future is here. The future is now. We all get second chances. And that chance is now. And I don't want to mess it up. I wish myself luck. The space has always been there. Youngish needs a new stereotype. Vanaska and Nima bend. So we are evolving from that time. People are accepting female musicians. Sevashand Vangufana and Nima male musicians. So I guess it's a great thing. Kutushurugitika. Tika wandam industry. It means kunyangwe mashandire edu as female musicians. Jineta nyore because the voice is now bigger. So it's a good thing. And competition is nice.
1: This is your boy DJ Miles of Proper Place Entertainment. It's an honor to have you right here at our studio with my sister Diana Samkangi. And it's also an honor again to be part of Kungwandi Yerese, the upcoming project, which I also did a track in Onzi Saka. So I'm just glad to be part of this epic project. I'm a Shilongo fans also the Ndukushanda na sister Diana. Like from day one, I was one of her dad fans. And I remember a song, but I remember that one I was like, but I mean, like, they're from the same age, but then she's my sister, like, so I'm just glad to see.